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3: Showers and thunderstorms tonight, windy and a low of 10. Tomorrow, sunny and windy with a high of 23. Tuesday, expecting sunshine and 24 degrees. Wednesday, it'll be sunny and 25. Stay up to date with weather watches and warnings on your Discover Estevan app. I'm Judy Peters.
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1: 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Entries will be accepted that morning, with the team roping competition beginning at noon.
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3: Showers and thunderstorms tonight, windy and a low of 10. Tomorrow, sunny and windy with a high of 23. Tuesday, expecting sunshine and 24 degrees. Wednesday, it'll be sunny and 25. Stay up to date with weather watches and warnings on your Discover Estevan app. I'm Judy Peters.
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3: Showers and thunderstorms tonight, windy and a low of 10. Tomorrow, sunny and windy with a high of 23. Tuesday, expecting sunshine and 24 degrees. Wednesday, it'll be sunny and 25. Stay up to date with weather watches and warnings on your Discover Estevan app. I'm Judy Peters.
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6: Showers and thunderstorms tonight, windy and a low of 10. Tomorrow, sunny and windy with a high of 23. Tuesday, expecting sunshine and 24 degrees. Wednesday, it'll be sunny and 25. 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
2: Showers and thunderstorms tonight, windy and a low of 10. Tomorrow, sunny and windy with a high of 23. Tuesday, expecting sunshine and 24 degrees. Wednesday, it'll be sunny and 25. Stay up to date with weather watches and warnings on your Discover Estevan app. I'm Judy Peters.
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3: Showers and thunderstorms tonight, windy and a low of 10. Tomorrow, sunny and windy with a high of 23. Tuesday, expecting sunshine and 24 degrees. Wednesday, it'll be sunny and 25. Stay up to date with weather watches and warnings on your Discover Estevan app. I'm Judy Peters.
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2: Showers and thunderstorms tonight, windy and a low of 10. Tomorrow, sunny and windy with a high of 23. Tuesday, expecting sunshine and 24 degrees. Wednesday, it'll be sunny and 25. Stay up to date with weather watches and warnings on your Discover Estevan app. I'm Judy Peters.
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3: Showers and thunderstorms tonight, windy and a low of 10. Tomorrow, sunny and windy with a high of 23. Tuesday, expecting sunshine and 24 degrees. Wednesday, it'll be sunny and 25. 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
3: Showers and thunderstorms tonight, windy and a low of 10. Tomorrow, sunny and windy with a high of 23. Tuesday, expecting sunshine and 24 degrees. Wednesday, it'll be sunny and 25. 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
5: Showers and thunderstorms tonight, windy and a low of 10. Tomorrow, sunny and windy with a high of 23. Tuesday, expecting sunshine and 24 degrees. Wednesday, it'll be sunny and 25. Stay up to date with weather watches and warnings on your Discover Estevan app. I'm Judy Peters.
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1: Showers and thunderstorms tonight, windy and a low of 10. Tomorrow, sunny and windy with a high of 23. Tuesday, expecting sunshine and 24 degrees. Wednesday, it'll be sunny and 25. Stay up to date with weather watches and warnings on your Discover Estevan app. I'm Judy Peters.
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6: Showers and thunderstorms tonight, windy and a low of 10. Tomorrow, sunny and windy with a high of 23.

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0: Tuesday expecting sunshine and 24 degrees. Wednesday it'll be sunny and 25. 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
2: SASC Powers Rate Review has a decision. The Duck Derby happened over the weekend, and the Estevan Adult Soccer League is looking for more participants. I'm Scott Bolton. The Saskatchewan Rate Review Panel has confirmed SASC Powers' 3.9% rate increase that took effect February 1st. The increase will add about $5 per month to the average residential customer's bill and generate an estimated $113.2 million in revenue. The panel has also reviewed a second 3.9% increase proposed for February 1st, 2027, but says it could ultimately be higher depending on SASC Powers' financial situation. The panel says it wants updated information on the timing and revenue expected from the Bell Data Center project before making its final recommendation. The annual Duck Derby saw thousands of rubber ducks race down the Souris River, with a cash prize award to the winning ticket holder. Board President Tasia Lacusta says the event helps cover essential shelter costs.
3: We raise money for basically day-to-day operational costs. It's expensive to run a shelter, and this just helps cover some of the monthly fees.
2: The Duck Derby is the Humane Society's largest fundraiser of the year. The province released a new framework aimed at guiding future data center development. Natasha Weave has more.
4: The plan outlines six principles for evaluating projects, including Canadian ownership, Saskatchewan jobs and partnerships, and Canadian data and AI sovereignty. New data center developers will also be required to supply their own power, preventing projects from placing additional pressure on Saskatchewan's electricity system. The province says more than 30 data center applications are currently being evaluated, while a 300-megawatt Bell Canada data center is already under construction in the arm of Sherwood.
2: The Saskatchewan Science Centre brought its Go Science outreach program to the Estevan Public Library Friday, giving local kids a chance to explore science through hands-on activities. Phoenix McLeod, explorer and educator with the Saskatchewan Science Centre, explains why they bring the program to communities.
5: We are in Estevan doing our outreach to the public library. We bring a whole bunch of fun things from the Science Center that kids often don't get to see or do because they don't live in Regina. So we bring it out to these types of places, and it'll

0: allows the kids to get away from home and learn about science and do some fun activities.
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1: The Estevan Adult Soccer League is looking to build on another successful season. Fox's player Nicole Grass says the league's modified co-ed format has helped attract and keep more players.
3: Seemed like we were losing more people than we were bringing in, so we adopted the modified co-ed, and it seems to be going really well.
1: Grass says the league welcomes all skill levels and hopes to see new faces when playing resumes next spring. The Saskatchewan Roughriders are back in the win column after a dramatic comeback against the Toronto Argonauts Saturday night. The Riders trailed 24-21 late in the fourth quarter, but Tommy Stevens powered into the end zone from 2 yards out with just under 3 minutes to play. Saskatchewan held on for the 28-24 victory at Mosaic Stadium, improving to 7-4 on the season. Trevor Harris threw for 316 yards and 2 touchdowns, while Kashawn Jackson had 146 receiving yards. The Toronto Blue Jays swept the Seattle Mariners over the weekend, winning all 3 games. Toronto opened the series with an 8-1 victory Friday, then rallied from 3 runs down to win 4-3 Saturday. Max Scherzer was a star on Sunday, throwing 7 scoreless innings and allowing just 1 hit as the Jays cruised to a 7-0 win. The sweep moves Toronto to 4 straight wins and gives the Blue Jays plenty of momentum heading into the final stretch. Stay connected, stream anytime and anywhere by downloading the Discover Estevan app.
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1: We're under a wind warning here in the southeast, expected to pick up this afternoon. Today, clouds coming in and showers this morning. Winds up to 90 kilometers an hour, it's 20. Tuesday, all clear with some sun in the afternoon, 25. Clear on Wednesday, 27. A few clouds Thursday, 26. 31 on Friday, all clear. 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

0: Can somebody tell Madonna holidays are over? Good morning, I'm Rob Kearney. Yeah, my holidays are over. Back to the grind it is. Back to work and back to school for teachers and students this week. Summer is over, kids. In fact, today, August 31st. Indeed, March, the end of meteorological summer. We'll talk about that. And we'll talk about the rain. Moving in yesterday and settling in again this morning across a large portion of the province. Much needed moisture for many regions. In fact, there's a rainfall warning for central Saskatchewan, Saskatoon, PA, and surrounding areas, and a wind warning for a large swath of southern Saskatchewan. All the details on the way. President Donald Trump, as you know, decided to change the name of the Gulf of Mexico to the Gulf of America. And in case you missed it, he had his black Sharpie out again on Thursday to rename Lake Ontario to Lake America. This is generating some quality comedy across the country. More on that coming up. And we'll play the music from Heart, the Sam Roberts Band, the Beatles, and more. 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This is Monday, August 31st, 2026, and today is a great day to be alive.
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0: Monday morning rock and roll from Heart on Saskatchewan's Best Music. I'm Rob Kearney. Thanks for tuning in this morning. Hey, we're starting a new day with some yellow weather warnings from Environment Canada. There's a rainfall warning for Saskatoon, Prince Albert, and surrounding areas, including Melfort, Tisdale, Nipawin areas. Huge rainfall totals on the way today, 50 to 60 millimeters. Locally, higher amounts in thunderstorms are possible, like 80 to 100 millimeters. And a big chunk of southern Saskatchewan from Swift Current through Moose Jaw, Regina, Estevan, and Weyburn. We've got a yellow warning for wind today. Wind gusts of 90 to 100 kilometers per hour are on the way this afternoon, beginning around noon and persisting through the early evening. And we're also going to get some rain. As well, which will be good to kind of knock the dust down, right? I saw evidence on social media over the weekend of a number of prairie fires out interrupting the harvest and burning up the crop and emergency situations, right? So some much needed moisture for certain regions, that's for sure. We've got some impressive rainfall totals from yesterday going up to midnight last night. I'll touch on a few of those coming up after 6:30. Good morning.
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7: Some harsh winds coming in today, 20. Clouds coming in with showers in the morning. Winds up to 90 kilometers an hour. Tuesday starting clear with some clouds in the afternoon, 25. 27 Wednesday, all clear. Mix of sun and cloud on Thursday, 26. 31 on Friday, all clear. I'm Scott Bolton, and for Everything Weather, download the Discover Estevan app.
1: Rob Kearney in the morning.
0: Well, a number of artists were jumping on the disco bandwagon back in 1977. Kansas was not. They were scoring a top 10 hit with this one. It's Dust in the Wind. It's on Saskatchewan's Best Music.

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1: SAS Power's rate review has been confirmed. Thousands of rubber ducks took to the river on Sunday, and the Estevan Adult Soccer League is looking for more participants. I'm Scott Bolton. SAS Power customers could face a rate increase of more than 3.9% in 2027. The Saskatchewan Rate Review Panel says the proposed increase should be considered after SAS Power provides updated financial information, including details about revenue from the Bell Data Center project. The panel says concerns raised by residents included affordability, renewable energy development, and the cost of repowering coal-fired generation. It says SAS Power needs sufficient financial capacity to renew aging infrastructure, serve growing demand, and respond to LaCusa says proceeds from the Judy Martin Memorial event support daily shelter operations, including food, medical care, and staffing.
2: It's our biggest fundraiser of the year, and it's super crucial to help us just continue what we do.
1: The event has become a long-standing tradition in the community. The provincial government says Saskatchewan wants to remain competitive as investment in artificial intelligence and data centers continues to grow. Natasha Weeb reports.
3: A newly released data center framework will guide future projects with a focus on Canadian ownership, protecting Canadian data, creating Saskatchewan jobs, and encouraging partnerships. The framework also requires new proponents to provide their own power generation. Officials say technological advances have made closed-loop cooling systems possible, reducing the need for data centers to draw water from regional supplies. The province is currently evaluating more than 30 potential data center projects.
1: Kids at the Estevan Public Library got hands-on with science Friday as the Saskatchewan Science Center brought its summer Go Science program to town. The water-themed program included activities about animals and jellyfish. Olivia Barron, science educator with the Saskatchewan Science Center, explains one of the demonstrations.
4: We are also teaching them a little bit about rain and the water cycle, just a tiny little bit. So I made a cloud in a bottle earlier, which you can do by introducing a ton of pressure into a bottle with a little bit of isopropyl alcohol in it. And then once you create a change in pressure, it creates a little cloud in the bottle, which teaches children how water vapor turns into a cloud by the change in pressure going up.
1: The outreach program traveled to communities across Saskatchewan throughout the summer.
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1: The Foxes are league champions for adult co-ed soccer after capturing their first title in years with a 7-5 victory over the Coyotes. Defender Marie-Jose Dupuis says the team's success came from steady improvement and strong chemistry throughout a competitive season.
6: Our team really meshed together. We went co-ed a few years ago, and I think that really helped a lot. Like, there's not a lot of blowouts. There were a lot of close games, and we didn't win or lose by all that much.
1: She adds the championship is a proud moment for the Foxes and hopes more people will give the Recreational Soccer League a try. The Rough Riders erased a fourth quarter deficit to knock off the Toronto Argonauts 20-24 Saturday night in Regina. Saskatchewan trailed 24-21 after a safety, but answered with a late scoring drive capped by Tommy Stevens' 2-yard touchdown run with 2 minutes 57 seconds remaining. The Riders then held Toronto off to secure the win and snap a 2-game losing streak. Kashawn Johnson led the offense with 10 catches for 146 yards and a touchdown. The Blue Jays are riding a 3-game winning streak after sweeping Seattle at the Rogers Center. George Springer went 4-4 with a home run in Friday's 8-1 win, while Alejandro Kirk delivered the go-ahead hit in Saturday's comeback victory. On Sunday, Max Scherzer struck out 10 and allowed only one hit over 7 scoreless innings in a 7-0 shutout. Toronto has now won 4 straight games. Stream us anytime from anywhere. 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
1: We're under a wind warning here in the southeast, expected to pick up this afternoon. Today, clouds coming in and showers this morning. Winds up to 90 kilometers an hour, it's 20. Tuesday, all clear with some sun in the afternoon, 25. Clear on Wednesday, 27. A few clouds Thursday, 26. 31 on Friday, all clear. If it's news, sports, or weather, you can find it all on the Discover Estevan app.
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0: Legendary music on a legendary AM radio station. That's Cyndi Lauper. I'm Rob Carney. Monday it is. And we've got weather warnings. Yellow warnings for wind and rainfall. The rainfall warning for Saskatoon, Prince Albert, and surrounding regions could get up to 100 millimeters of rain in thunder showers in those regions. Everybody's going to get Saskatoon to Prince Albert about 50 to 60 millimeters. Now, further south, swift current through Moose Jaw, Regina, Estevan, Weyburn, a wind warning, yellow warning for wind. We could get gusts up to 100 kilometers per hour later today. And we're also getting some rain, all right. Rainfall totals up to midnight last night. Now, I was watching radar yesterday through the morning because I wanted to play golf, but we ended up, don't want to get wet. And it was a little windy too, so we bailed out and went and watched golf on the television. But anyway, 3 millimeters for Moose Jaw. Just had some light showers. But some impressive totals up to midnight last night. Broadview, 27 millimeters. Estevan, you had the most at 46.9 millimeters. 32 at Indian Head. Let's see here. 24 millimeters at Melfort. Nipawin, 17. North Battleford, 22.6. 22.9 millimeters at Regina. 20 millimeters at Waskasu and Wynyard, Saskatchewan at 26 millimeters. And again, more rain falling this morning and more rain on the way today.
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4: A wind warning is in effect for the southeast today. Cloudy today, showers beginning this morning, winds up to 90 kilometers an hour. It's 20. Tuesday, 25, clear with some clouds in the afternoon. 27 on Wednesday, all clear. 26 on Thursday with a few clouds. Friday, 31, all clear. I'm Scott Bolton, and for everything weather, download the Discover Estevan app.
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0: Starting your day with Saskatchewan's best music. Thanks for doing that. I'm Rob Carney, back in the chair after a couple of weeks off. Most enjoyable days off, by the way. I'll tell you about that in a moment. But everything, not everything changed, but I had trouble signing into the computer and the email this morning. Who are you? Where have you been? Get your password out. Okay, I'll have to find it at the back of my book first here. And then they send you the message on the authenticator on the phone. And yeah, is this you're really you? What number did we send? So I'm back in anyway. Got everything working again. And I had a number of people sitting in this chair while I was gone. And they adjusted it. Why would you do that? It's my chair. Leave it where it is. You just put up with it while you're filling in. So that took some time, too, to adjust it. I'm not sure I got it back to the way I like it yet. But I'll fiddle with it during the news coming up at the top of the hour. So, yeah, vacation was really great. I don't really like the highway, but I hit the highway because I've got great friends and friends who are like family who live in and around Calgary. Anyway, I put on about 1,500 kilometers on the truck. I spent about $1,500 on new tires before I left on vacation, which I needed anyway. Spent about $350 on gasoline. So it was an expensive trip for sure. But the bottom line is, the people I went to visit, it was all worth it. About 10 really close friends. And I got to not only meet, but I got to hold a brand new baby. A really great friend of mine and his girl had a little baby, their first baby. Her name is Annie, and she's perfect. She got 10 fingers and 10 toes, and she's smiling already. Oh, and the pets, too. The pets. I got to play with all the pets, so that was fun. Anyway, I'm exhausted from the vacation, so it's nice to be back sitting here and chatting with you. If you've got something to say today, give me a call. 306-693-8000. You can call me. You can text me. I'm here for you.
1: Rob Carney in the morning.
0: 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For many tuned in this morning, this will bring back memories of the Gateway Festival in beautiful Bengough just a few short weeks ago. The Sam Roberts Band was there. They're here for you now. It's Hard Road on Saskatchewan's Best Music.

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2: A new roadmap for future data center investment and up to 4,000 rubber ducks heading into a local river. I'm Scott Bolton. The Saskatchewan Rate Review Panel says SaskPower's financial outlook has deteriorated, with a forecast operating loss of $187 million for 2025-26. The panel has confirmed the 3.9% rate increase already introduced this year, which is expected to generate over $113 million in additional annualized revenue. It's holding off on confirming the proposed 3.9% increase for 2027 until SaskPower provides more information about its finances and the Bell Data Center project. The panel says the 2027 increase could be revised above or below 3.9% after that information is reviewed. The Estevan Humane Society's Duck Derby featured up to 4,000 rubber ducks racing to the finish line for a chance at a $15,000 prize. Board President Tasia Lacusta says she's thankful to the community for their support.
3: And just everybody's daily support for what we need and when we need it, we ask and the community delivers.
2: The Humane Society relies on fundraisers like the Duck Derby to help care for local animals year-round. The government of Saskatchewan has released a new roadmap for future data center investment. Natasha Weeb has the details.
4: The provincial government's data center framework establishes principles designed to ensure future projects create meaningful benefits for Saskatchewan residents and businesses. Trade and Export Development Minister Warren Kading says the framework gives investors greater clarity while ensuring development is managed responsibly. One major project is already underway, with Bell Canada building a 300-megawatt data center in the arm of Sherwood that's expected to generate up to $12 billion in economic value.
2: The Saskatchewan Science Centre says making science fun and accessible can help children become less intimidated by the subject. That was the goal Friday as the centre brought its Go Science Outreach program to the Estevan Public Library. Science educator with the Saskatchewan Science Centre, Olivia Barron.
5: I know personally when I was a kid, it was really hard for me to get interested in science because it was intimidating. It can sometimes be a little bit of a harder concept to grasp. And making it fun is really important to us because then kids are less intimidated and want to go into it in the future. I'm personally in chemistry and I don't think I would have been able to do it without all of the amazing teachers and programs that I went to when I was a kid.
2: The Science Center's Go Science program visits schools, libraries, and communities across Saskatchewan.
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2: The Estevan Foxes are celebrating a strong season and a win against the Coyotes 7-5 in the city's adult soccer league. Defender Nicole Grass has improved teamwork and communication helped the club succeed.
6: One thing I've noticed that has changed the last years, we were a lot more cohesive as a team, and that really showed this year. We played really well together, we communicated a lot better.
2: She adds the league remains focused on growing participation and attracting new players for next season. A big comeback for the Saskatchewan Roughriders. Down 24-21 in the fourth quarter, the Riders rallied to take their first lead of the night with Tommy Stevens finding the end zone from 2 yards out with less than 3 minutes remaining. Saskatchewan's defense then made the lead stand up, sealing a 20-24 win over Toronto. The victory moves the Riders to 7-4, while Kashawn Johnson turned in a huge night with 146 receiving yards and a touchdown. Toronto's weekend could hardly have gone better in the MLB, with the Blue Jays taking 3 straight from the Seattle Mariners. The Jays scored 8 runs in Friday's openers, then erased a 3-0 deficit to edge Seattle 4-3 on Saturday. Sunday brought a dominant pitching performance, with Max Scherzer allowing 1 hit and striking out 10 in 7 scoreless innings. Toronto completed the sweep with a 7-0 win and improved to 4 straight victories. At home, at work, in your car, listen to your local news and our entire playlist on the Discover Estevan app.
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2: We're under a wind warning here in the southeast, expected to pick up this afternoon. Today, clouds coming in and showers this morning. Winds up to 90 kilometers an hour, it's 20. Tuesday, all clear with some sun in the afternoon, 25. Clear on Wednesday, 27. A few clouds Thursday, 26. 31 on Friday, all clear. If it's news, sports, or weather, you can find it all on the Discover Estevan app.
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0: I don't know about you, but that got me going right there. Dead or Alive on Saskatchewan's Best Music. Hi there, I'm Rob Carney. Back in the saddle after a couple of weeks off. And happy to be back with you. Back to the routine, right? Coffee at 3:30 in the morning. It's not bad. It took me like 10 days to get into a new routine, and now I'm back to the old routine. See, when I'm on holidays, even though it's 3:30 in the morning and I don't need to get up, my body says, hey, time to get up, fat boy. Make yourself some coffee. And it just, you know, nobody else is up. I mean, you can't do anything at 3:30 in the morning except have coffee and get ready for a radio show, which I wasn't doing for a couple of weeks. Anyway, it's great to be back with you. And it was 1 week ago today I was tuned into the show. And my friend Chris Martins was doing the show from Swift Current. And it was this time of day, 1 week ago today, that I heard him talking about the fact that I was on holidays and I was probably sleeping in till 7 or 8 o'clock. No, I wasn't, Chris. I was already in my golf gear and headed to the club. That's where I was. Lots of things happening today, and lots of things happened over the past couple of weeks while I was away, including the fact that President Donald Trump got his Sharpie, his black Sharpie out, and signed a proclamation renaming Lake Ontario Lake America. So he signs this piece of paper, and then he holds it up for everybody to see. It's quite comical, actually. And that has generated some funny comebacks after he decided to rename Lake Ontario to Lake America. I'll share a few of those with you coming up in a few minutes. Keep it here.
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0: It's music that makes you feel good from Harlequin on Saskatchewan's best music. So President Trump was at it again last week, doing his thing for the cameras in the Oval Office.
1: So this is Lake Ontario in Canada and in the United States. But we're going to make a little change. We're going to call it something different than Lake Ontario. We're going to call it Lake America. And all it takes is a good pen and some intelligence. So Lake Ontario, that's gone. Lake America. So now we have a lake, and now we have a gulf. Because we have the Gulf of America, and now we have Lake America, without the of. Thank you very much, everybody. Enjoy Lake America.
0: It's unbelievable, really. It's just unbelievable, and the show goes on, right? So people have been having fun with this, renaming Lake Ontario to Lake America. Saw one guy on social media saying we should retaliate by changing the name of the New York Strip steak to the Saskatchewan Strip. Another guy said, Buffalo Wings? How about Moose Jaw Wings? Retaliation, renaming Buffalo Wings to Moose Jaw Wings. American cheese? Fine, we're taking it back. It's Canadian cheese now. Niagara Falls? We could rename it to Niagara Drips. And the American Dream? How about the Canadian Dream? It comes with Timmy's and a shrug. And Florida. South Winnipeg, Winter Division, where Canadians migrate annually. Yeah.
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12: Some harsh winds coming in today, 20. Clouds coming in with showers in the morning. Winds up to 90 kilometers an hour. Tuesday starting clear with some clouds in the afternoon, 25. 27 Wednesday, all clear. Mix of sun and cloud on Thursday, 26. 31 on Friday, all clear. I'm Scott Bolton, and for everything weather, download the Discover Estevan app.
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0: Powered by JGL, partners in agriculture. Well, we could be facing a healthcare strike here in Saskatchewan in the not-too-distant future. I'll share that story with you coming up after 7:30. We've got clouds, we got rain, we've got wind warnings in effect for parts of southern Saskatchewan today, but the sunshine will return tomorrow and Wednesday, according to the Environment Canada forecast. So let's play this one. It's the Beatles. Here Comes the Sun. Saskatchewan's best music.

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1: Sask Power's rate review has a decision. The Duck Derby happened over the weekend, and the Estevan Adult Soccer League is looking for more participants. I'm Scott Bolton. The Saskatchewan Rate Review Panel has confirmed Sask Power's 3.9% rate increase that took effect February 1st.

0: Board President Tasia Lacusta says the event helps cover essential shelter costs.
1: We raise money for basically day-to-day operational costs. It's expensive to run a shelter, and this just helps cover some of the monthly fees.
0: The Duck Derby is the Humane Society's largest fundraiser of the year. The province released a new framework aimed at guiding future data center development. Natasha Weave has more.
2: The plan outlines six principles for evaluating projects, including Canadian ownership, Saskatchewan jobs and partnerships, and Canadian data and AI sovereignty. New data center developers will also be required to supply their own power, preventing projects from placing additional pressure on Saskatchewan's electricity system. The province says more than 30 data center applications are currently being evaluated, while a 300-megawatt Bell Canada data center is already under construction in the arm of Sherwood.
0: The Saskatchewan Science Centre brought its Go Science outreach program to the Estevan Public Library Friday, giving local kids a chance to explore science through hands-on activities. Phoenix McLeod, explorer and educator with the Saskatchewan Science Centre, explains why they bring the program to communities.
3: We are in Estevan doing our outreach to the public library. We bring a whole bunch of fun things from the Science Center that kids often don't get to see or do because they don't live in Regina. So we bring it out to these types of places, and it allows the kids to get away from home and learn about science and do some fun activities.
0: The program featured water-themed experiments, animals, bubbles, and more.
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0: The Estevan Adult Soccer League is looking to build on another successful season. Fox's player Nicole Grass says the league's modified co-ed format has helped attract and keep more players.
5: It seemed like we were losing more people than we were bringing in, so we adopted the modified co-ed, and it seems to be going really well.
0: Grass says the league welcomes all skill levels and hopes to see new faces when playing resumes next spring. The Saskatchewan Roughriders are back in the win column after a dramatic comeback against the Toronto Argonauts Saturday night. The Riders trailed 24-21 late in the fourth quarter, but Tommy Stevens powered into the end zone from 2 yards out with just under 3 minutes to play. Saskatchewan held on for the 28-24 victory at Mosaic Stadium, improving to 7-4 on the season. Trevor Harris threw for 316 yards and 2 touchdowns, while Kashawn Jackson had 146 receiving yards. The Toronto Blue Jays swept the Seattle Mariners over the weekend, winning all 3 games. Toronto opened the series with an 8-1 victory Friday, then rallied from 3 runs down to win 4-3 Saturday. Max Scherzer was a star on Sunday, throwing 7 scoreless innings and allowing just 1 hit as the Jays cruised to a 7-0 win. The sweep moves Toronto to 4 straight wins and gives the Blue Jays plenty of momentum heading into the final stretch. 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
0: We're under a wind warning here in the southeast, expected to pick up this afternoon. Today, clouds coming in and showers this morning. Winds up to 90 kilometers an hour, it's 20. Tuesday, all clear with some sun in the afternoon, 25. Clear on Wednesday, 27. A few clouds Thursday, 26. 31 on Friday, all clear. If it's news, sports, or weather, you can find it all on the Discover Estevan app.
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0: You are listening to Saskatchewan's Best Music. I'm Rob Carney. Good Monday morning. In case you're just waking up, we got a wind warning in effect for much of southern Saskatchewan. Wind gusts up to 100 kilometers per hour on the way this afternoon, and it'll persist for a number of hours. And a rainfall warning could be 80 to 100 millimeters in some spots between Saskatoon, Prince Albert, and surrounding areas. Lots of rainfall last night, thanks to Terry, who sent in a short four-second video driving past the Esterhazy High School yesterday. Heavy rain hitting Esterhazy. Heavy rain up to midnight last night. Looks like Estevan was the center that got the most in the province at 46.9 millimeters of rain, with more on the way today. So we could be facing a healthcare strike in the not-too-distant future. QP 5430, which represents Saskatchewan healthcare workers, says negotiations with the Saskatchewan Association of Health Organizations are continuing ahead of the strike vote, which is scheduled to take place over a number of days, September 8th through 14th. The union will host a strike vote telephone town hall today for its members. General Vice President Arlene Picard.
1: We actually have given notice to the employer and to the other two unions that we bargain with that we are going to be holding a strike vote from September the 8th to the 14th. And so right now we are in preparation for that. We're getting out to our members and letting them know that what the importance is to get a strong strike vote.
0: QP 5430 is the largest healthcare union in Saskatchewan, representing over 14,000 people. They represent a wide range of healthcare providers in five major classification areas, including clerical, technical, nursing, support, and plant operations. Keep it here, and we'll keep you up to date.
2: Good morning. I'm Brock Cullen. On the phone with us this Monday for the Murray Minute, we are joined with Neil. Good morning, Neil, and how are you doing?
3: Fantastic, Brock. Nice Monday morning. A little windy, a little rainy. But we survived the storm last night, so we're doing good.
2: Yeah, it was quite the storm for a little bit out there yesterday, that's for sure. And yeah. Happening down at Murray GM, of course, you guys have a great selection on some half-ton trucks.
3: Yes, half-ton trucks are on fire sale. We have a good selection of half-ton trucks. Not too expensive either. There is a price ranging of different colors, price range from 65 upwards, but basically at 75, around $75,000 seems to be the hot spot or sweet spot, if you want to call it. People, trucks around that price just have heated seats, heated steering wheel, remote start, rear view camera, and those are some of the trucks, not super loaded up, not super base, a very good spec truck, and we have quite a few of those trucks on our lot that are available on for sale. There's big options. There's right now, there is also 0% financing available on these trucks. So there will be new programs coming in for September tomorrow. Yeah, we are on the last day of August, by the way. You can avail yourself of solid trucks at a reasonable price point right now on all the half-ton.
2: And earlier you mentioned, just before we hopped on the phone, there's also a dually on the lot.
3: Yes, a rare item for people, companies looking for something like that. I have a GMC Sierra 3500 six-wheeler dually. It is on the lot right now. Very rare truck, not too many of them. As 2026 is clearing out, these trucks are becoming

0: getting harder and harder to find. And it's lucky enough that we have one sitting on our lot. 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
6: Discover Estevan weather.
7: A wind warning is in effect for the southeast today. Cloudy today, showers beginning this morning, winds up to 90 kilometers an hour. It's 20. Tuesday, 25, clear with some clouds in the afternoon. 27 on Wednesday, all clear. 26 on Thursday with a few clouds. Friday, 31, all clear. 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

0: Burton Cummings on Saskatchewan's Best Music. Just resting back at home now. They did 10 Canadian arena shows, 21 shows in the United States, 2 Canadian festival appearances, the Guess Who Taking It Back Tour, Burton and Randy surrounded themselves with some world-class musicians and knocked them out of the park. 33 shows between May 26th and August 23rd. That's a span of 89 days. 33 shows in 89 days. And now we shall let them convalesce for a week or two. But BTO, Randy and the boys, are already talking about their next tour. We'll have more on that story in the coming days, right here on Saskatchewan's Best Music.
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4: Rob Carney in the morning.
0: I saw this guy perform live back in the 80s when he opened up for Street Heart at the Center of the Arts. Now the Connexus Arts Center, of course. And as I recall, he opened up with this one. It's Aldo Nova, Fantasy. Saskatchewan's Best Music.

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2: South Powell's rate review has been confirmed. Thousands of rubber ducks took to the river on Sunday, and the Estevan Adult Soccer League is looking for more participants. I'm Scott Bolton. South Power customers could face a rate increase of more than 3.9% in 2027. The Saskatchewan Rate Review Panel says the proposed increase should be considered after South Power provides updated financial information, including details about revenue from the Bell Data Center project. The panel says concerns raised by residents included affordability, renewable energy development, and the cost of repowering coal-fired generation. It says Sask Power needs sufficient financial capacity to renew aging infrastructure, serve growing demand, and respond to changes in energy and environmental policy. Thousands of rubber ducks took to the river on Sunday as the Estevan Humane Society held its annual Duck Derby fundraiser. Board President Tasia Lacusa says proceeds from the Judy Martin Memorial event support daily shelter operations, including food, medical care, and staffing.
3: It's our biggest fundraiser of the year, and it's super crucial to help us just continue what we do.
2: The event has become a long-standing tradition in the community. The provincial government says Saskatchewan wants to remain competitive as investment in artificial intelligence and data centers continues to grow. Natasha Weeb reports.
4: A newly released data center framework will guide future projects with a focus on Canadian ownership, protecting Canadian data, creating Saskatchewan jobs, and encouraging partnerships. The framework also requires new proponents to provide their own power generation. Officials say technological advances have made closed-loop cooling systems possible, reducing the need for data centers to draw water from regional supplies. The province is currently evaluating more than 30 potential data center projects.
2: Kids at the Estevan Public Library got hands-on with science Friday as the Saskatchewan Science Center brought its summer Go Science program to town. The water-themed program included activities about animals and jellyfish. Olivia Barron, science educator with the Saskatchewan Science Center, explains one of the demonstrations.
5: We are also teaching them a little bit about rain and the water cycle, just a tiny little bit. So I made a cloud in a bottle earlier, which you can do by introducing a ton of pressure into a bottle with a little bit of isopropyl alcohol in it. And then once you create a change in pressure, it creates a little cloud in the bottle, which teaches children how water vapor turns into a cloud by the change in pressure going up.
2: The outreach program traveled to communities across Saskatchewan throughout the summer.
0: Now, your Discover Estevan Sports.
2: The Foxes are league champions for adult co-ed soccer after capturing their first title in years with a 7-5 victory over the Coyotes. Defender Marie-Josée Dupuy says the team's success came from steady improvement and strong chemistry throughout a competitive season.
6: Our team really meshed together. We went co-ed a few years ago, and I think that really helped a lot. Like, there's not a lot of blowouts. There were a lot of close games, and we didn't win or lose by all that much.
2: She adds the championship is a proud moment for the Foxes and hopes more people will give the Recreational Soccer League a try. The Rough Riders erased a fourth quarter deficit to knock off the Toronto Argonauts 20-24 Saturday night in Regina. Saskatchewan trailed 24-21 after a safety, but answered with

0: the late scoring drive capped by Tommy Stevens' 2-yard touchdown run with 2 minutes 57 seconds remaining. The Riders then held Toronto off to secure the win and snap a 2-game losing streak. Keshawn Johnson led the offense with 10 catches for 146 yards and a touchdown. The Blue Jays are riding a 3-game winning streak after sweeping Seattle at the Rogers Center. George Springer went 4-4 with a home run in Friday's 8-1 win, while Alejandro Kirk delivered the go-ahead hit in Saturday's comeback victory. On Sunday, Max Scherzer struck out 10 and allowed only one hit over 7 scoreless innings in a 7-0 shutout. Toronto has now won 4 straight games. Stream us anytime from anywhere. 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
0: We're under a wind warning here in the southeast, expected to pick up this afternoon. Today, clouds coming in and showers this morning. Winds up to 90 kilometers an hour, it's 20. Tuesday, all clear with some sun in the afternoon, 25. Clear on Wednesday, 27. A few clouds Thursday, 26. 31 on Friday, all clear. If it's news, sports, or weather, you can find it all on the Discover Estevan app.
2: The Ag Transport Coalition reports grain companies ordered nearly 9,000 hopper cars during Grain Week number 3. Together, the two railways spotted more than 8,100 cars. ATC says demand is expected to climb further to about 10,000 cars. Alberta is moving to reduce red tape for farmers dealing with excess water on cropland. Under the new rules, specified agricultural activities like drainage, infill, cultivating, seeding, or spraying on private cropland will no longer require Water Act approvals or wetland replacement payments. And farm cash flow is a major focus of Manitoba's tariff response package. The province is making changes to improve producers' access to capital, noting they are expanding the eligibility for Mass Diversification Loan Guarantee Program and operating loans for Golden West. I'm Glendale Allen Vossler.
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1: 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Musical wisdom from Rob Carney in the morning. 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

0: Love that song. Takes you back to a time and a place and a house, doesn't it? That's Madness on Saskatchewan's Best Music. I'm Rob Carney. Thanks for tuning in today. My friend Kelly's on social media this morning. I'm assuming he's having coffee and getting ready for work, and he shares. Zero debt, 7 to 8 hours of sleep per night. Low body fat percentage. Nutrition is perfect. Mental health on track. Zero alcohol and extremely hydrated. This was my peak. I was 8 years old.
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0: free highway. 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Hi there, I'm Rob Carney. Good to be back with you today after a two-week vacation. I take 2 weeks, usually at the end of June and then the start of July, and then I save the last 2 weeks of August, so I've got something to look forward to, right? The light at the end of the tunnel. But that light has now burned out. It's all over. But I had a great vacation, thanks for asking. Everything went just as planned. Took a few days and drove to Alberta. Played some golf with some great friends. Visited with some great friends. Met a brand new baby. Her name is Annie. Even got to hold Annie. Good friend of mine and his girl had Annie earlier this summer. 1,500 kilometers I put on the odometer. Spent $1,500 on new tires before I left, which is okay because I needed them. Like last year, but I got them finally. And spent about $350 on gasoline over the course of about 4 days. That's just reality. That's life, right? And now it is back to reality for just about all of us, right? We start kind of packing up summer and getting ready for the fall. And the kids are back to school this week. Back to reality. That's right. Stay tuned. My daily commentary is coming up.
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9: Some harsh winds coming in today, 20. Clouds coming in with showers in the morning. Winds up to 90 kilometers an hour. Tuesday starting clear with some.

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1: app. Rob Carney in the morning. Carney's comments.
2: Here we are. The vacation is over. The alarm clock is suddenly the boss again, and the kids and teachers are heading back to school. After a summer of camping, lake trips, ball games, and convincing ourselves that eating ice cream counts as supper, it's time to get back to reality. It's also the last day of meteorological summer. Tomorrow, the calendar flips to September, and around here, that means we're entering what I like to call the Saskatchewan three-step program. Fall, almost winter, and winter. Many are already back in the hockey rink, and before you know it, the harvest will be wrapping up, and somebody will utter the most Canadian phrase in history, "It wouldn't be so bad if it wasn't for the wind." And if you really want a reality check, today is August 31st. That means we're exactly 4 months away from New Year's Eve. So welcome back. Summer was fun, but apparently 2027 has already started sending us reminders. I'm Rob Carney.

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1: A new roadmap for future data center investment and up to 4,000 rubber ducks heading into a local river. I'm Scott Bolton. The Saskatchewan Rate Review Panel says SaskPower's financial outlook has deteriorated, with a forecast operating loss of $187 million for 2025-26. The panel has confirmed the 3.9% rate increase already introduced this year, which is expected to generate over $113 million in additional annualized revenue. It's holding off on confirming the proposed 3.9% increase for 2027 until SaskPower provides more information about its finances and the Bell Data Center project. The panel says the 2027 increase could be revised above or below 3.9% after that information is reviewed. The Estevan Humane Society's Duck Derby featured up to 4,000 rubber ducks racing to the finish line for a chance at a $15,000 prize. Board President Tasia Lacusta says she's thankful to the community for their support.
2: And just everybody's daily support for what we need and when we need it, we ask and the community delivers.
1: The Humane Society relies on fundraisers like the Duck Derby to help care for local animals year-round. The government of Saskatchewan has released a new roadmap for future data center investment. Natasha Weeb has the details.
3: The provincial government's data center framework establishes principles designed to ensure future projects create meaningful benefits for Saskatchewan residents and businesses. Trade and Export Development Minister Warren Kading says the framework gives investors greater clarity while ensuring development is managed responsibly. One major project is already underway, with Bell Canada building a 300-megawatt data center in the arm of Sherwood that's expected to generate up to $12 billion in economic value.
1: The Saskatchewan Science Center says making science fun and accessible can help children become less intimidated by the subject. That was the goal Friday as the center brought its Go Science Outreach program to the Estevan Public Library. Science educator with the Saskatchewan Science Center, Olivia Barron.
4: I know personally when I was a kid, it was really hard for me to get interested in science because it was intimidating. It can sometimes be a little bit of a harder concept to grasp. And making it fun is really important to us because then kids are less intimidated and want to go into it in the future. I'm personally in chemistry and I don't think I would have been

0: help the club succeed.
1: One thing I've noticed that has changed the last few years, we were a lot more cohesive as a team, and that really showed this year. We played really well together. We communicated a lot better.
0: She adds the league remains focused on growing participation and attracting new players for next season. A big comeback from the Saskatchewan Roughriders. Down 24-21 in the fourth quarter, the Riders rallied to take their first lead of the night with Tommy Stevens finding the end zone from 2 yards out with less than 3 minutes remaining. Saskatchewan's defense then made the lead stand up, sealing a 28-24 win over Toronto. The victory moves the Riders to 7-4, while Keshawn Johnson turned in a huge night with 146 receiving yards and a touchdown. Toronto's weekend could hardly have gone better in the MLB, with the Blue Jays taking 3 straight from the Seattle Mariners. The Jays scored 8 runs in Friday's openers, then erased a 3-0 deficit to edge Seattle 4-3 on Saturday. Sunday brought a dominant pitching performance, with Max Scherzer allowing 1 hit and striking out 10 in 7 scoreless innings. Toronto completed the sweep with a 7-0 win and improved to 4 straight victories. At home, at work, in your car, listen to your local news and our entire playlist on the Discover Estevan app.
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0: We're under a wind warning here in the southeast, expected to pick up this afternoon. Today, clouds coming in and showers this morning. Winds up to 90 kilometers an hour, it's 20. Tuesday, all clear with some sun in the afternoon, 25. Clear on Wednesday, 27. A few clouds Thursday, 26. 31 on Friday, all clear. If it's news, sports, or weather, you can find it all on the Discover Estevan app.
3: Here comes the sun. It's all right. Music that makes you feel good. From the 60s, 70s, 80s, and 90s. Keep listening for more musical wisdom from Rob Carney in the morning. 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

0: It's music that makes you feel good from Sheryl Crow on Saskatchewan's Best Music. I'm Rob Kearney, back in the chair after 2 weeks of vacation. It was a vacation that was full of activity. So actually, it's great to be back to the routine and just sitting down for a little while. I had nothing for Facebook this morning, really. I didn't know what I was going to talk about. So I went to the Rob Kearney in the Morning Facebook page, posted a selfie of myself in the studio and wrote, I woke up, dressed up, and showed up. Vacation's over. Tune in for a few stories and some great rock and roll on Saskatchewan's Best Music. Well, a shout-out to everybody who reacted. Gail said welcome back. Sharon said welcome back. Margaret said welcome back. Missed you. Well, thank you, Margaret. I missed you, too. Larry says looking rested, Carnes. Audrey says welcome back, Rob. Dwayne says thanks for being there. Rhonda says super windy down here at Thompson Lake. When is the wind going down? Jeesh. And welcome back. Well, in fact, Rhonda, we're under a wind warning, a yellow warning for wind across most of southern Saskatchewan, with wind gusts between 80 and 100 kilometers per hour on the way and persisting through the afternoon. There's also a rainfall warning, a yellow rainfall warning for Saskatoon, Prince Albert, and surrounding area. Some localities could get 80 to 100 millimeters of rain today. The good news is there's sunshine in the forecast for tomorrow and Wednesday.
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5: A wind warning is in effect for the southeast today. Cloudy today, showers beginning this morning.

0: Winds up to 90 kilometers an hour. It's 20. Tuesday, 25, clear with some clouds in the afternoon. 27 on Wednesday, all clear. 26 on Thursday with a few clouds. Friday, 31, all clear. I'm Scott Bolton, and for everything weather, download the Discover Estevan app.
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0: That's what you do on Monday morning. Raise a little hell. Trooper on Saskatchewan's Best Music. I'm Rob Kearney. So it used to happen quite often, actually, more often than it does now. But these days, once or twice a year, I'll get somebody approaching me saying they know somebody who might be interested in getting into broadcasting. Where do they go? What should they do? Well, the Saskatchewan Association of Broadcasters is encouraging students across the province interested in broadcasting, journalism, communications, and media to apply for its annual scholarship program. That story is among a number of stories making news at SwiftCurrentOnline.com today. Our Cross Saskatchewan checkup will take us there after 9 o'clock. Stick around. Thank you.
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4: Rob Kearney in the morning.
0: He will be on stage in Moose Jaw for the first time in many years this fall. Tom Cochran and Amanda Marshall on their White Hot Dark Horse Tour Saturday, November the 7th, Temple Garden Center, Moose Jaw. You can get tickets right now at templegardencenter.ca. This is Tom Cochran with Rhett Ryder, the Untouchable One, on Saskatchewan's Best Music.

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2: Sask Power's rate review has a decision. The Duck Derby happened over the weekend, and the Estevan Adult Soccer League is looking for more participants. I'm Scott Bolton. The Saskatchewan Rate Review Panel has confirmed Sask Power's 3.9% rate increase that took effect February 1st. The increase will add about $5 per month to the average residential customer's bill and generate an estimated $113.2 million in revenue. The panel has also reviewed a second 3.9% increase proposed for February 1st, 2027, but says it could ultimately be higher depending on Sask Power's financial situation. The panel says it wants updated information on the timing and revenue expected from the Bell Data Center project before making its final recommendation. The annual Duck Derby saw thousands of rubber ducks race down the Souris River, with a cash prize awarded to the winning ticket holder. Board President Tasia Lacusta says the event helps cover essential shelter costs.
3: We raise money for basically day-to-day operational costs. It's expensive to run a shelter, and this just helps cover some of the monthly fees.
2: The Duck Derby is the Humane Society's largest fundraiser of the year. The province released a new framework aimed at guiding future data center development. Natasha Weave has more.
4: The plan outlines six principles for evaluating projects, including Canadian ownership, Saskatchewan jobs and partnerships, and Canadian data and AI sovereignty. New data center developers will also be required to supply their own power, preventing projects from placing additional pressure on Saskatchewan's electricity system. The province says more than 30 data center applications are currently being evaluated, while a 300-megawatt Bell Canada data center is already under construction in the arm of Sherwood.
2: The Saskatchewan Science Centre brought its Go Science outreach program to the Estevan Public Library Friday, giving local kids a chance to explore science through hands-on activities. Phoenix McLeod, explorer and educator with the Saskatchewan Science Centre, explains why they bring the program to communities.
5: We are in Estevan doing our outreach at the public library. We bring a whole bunch of fun things from the Science Center that kids often don't get to see or do because they don't live in Regina. So we bring it out to these types of places, and it allows the kids to get away from home and learn about science and do some fun activities.
2: The program featured water-themed experiments, animals, bubbles, and more.
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2: The Estevan Adult Soccer League is looking to build on another successful season. Fox's player Nicole Grass says the league's modified co-ed format has helped attract and keep more players.
6: It seemed like we were losing more people than we were bringing in, so we adopted the modified co-ed, and it seems to be going really well.
2: Grass says the league welcomes all skill levels and hopes to see new faces when playing resumes next spring. The Saskatchewan Roughriders are back in the win column after a dramatic comeback against the Toronto Argonauts Saturday night. The Riders trailed 24-21 late in the fourth quarter, but Tommy Stevens powered into the end zone from 2 yards out with just under 3 minutes to play. Saskatchewan held

0: on for the 20-24 victory at Mosaic Stadium, improving to 7-4 on the season. Trevor Harris threw for 316 yards and 2 touchdowns, while Kashawn Jackson had 146 receiving yards. The Toronto Blue Jays swept the Seattle Mariners over the weekend, winning all 3 games. Toronto opened the series with an 8-1 victory Friday, then rallied from 3 runs down to win 4-3 Saturday. Max Scherzer was the star on Sunday, throwing 7 scoreless innings and allowing just 1 hit as the Jays cruised to a 7-0 win. The sweep moves Toronto to 4 straight wins and gives the Blue Jays plenty of momentum heading into the final stretch. Stay connected, stream anytime and anywhere by downloading the Discover Estevan app.
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0: We're under a wind warning here in the southeast, expected to pick up this afternoon. Today, clouds coming in and showers this morning. Winds up to 90 kilometers an hour, it's 20. Tuesday, all clear with some sun in the afternoon, 25. Clear on Wednesday, 27. A few clouds Thursday, 26. 31 on Friday, all clear. 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

0: just what we needed. Some motivation from Steve Winwood on this Monday morning. Hi there, I'm Rob Carney. It's our Cross Saskatchewan checkup with Swift Current Online's Hayden Michaels today. And, of course, on your radio at CKSW 570. Hayden, let's start with a story that everybody across southern Saskatchewan is talking about, the headline. It was an assault. A man was sentenced for an assault with a frozen pizza. It's not funny, but it's funny.
1: And, you know, he got his slice of justice in the end anyway here. So a 34-year-old Cortez Johnson was in Swift Current Provincial Court on Wednesday, where he was sentenced for assault with a frozen pizza. Now, the questions surrounding this have been your typical questions. Was it loaded? You know, did he frisbee it? Was it because there was pineapple on it? These are the normal questions you'd expect with a story like this. But he's actually got a long history of assaults. I believe this was his fourth incident here, and it goes back like 11 years on the rap sheet. So this is no new slice of pie for this guy. So we're hoping that this will be the end of it and that he hopefully learns his lesson this go around.
0: Yeah, all the details at SwiftCurrentOnline.com today. Good news, we're getting some rain across most of the province today, and most of us can use it, that's for sure. It's been so dry in some pockets of the province, including southwest Saskatchewan, where you've had a number of prairie fires over the course of the past couple of weeks.
1: Yes, the RM there of Swift Current itself has had, I think, probably close to 4 or 5 in the last week alone. I think over the weekend, it was Pontex Fire and Rescue who responded to 4 to 5 just in the last, like, 2 to 3 days. And then the arm of Myrie Creek has been tackling their share of fires, one of them down in the hills, not quite at the South Saskatchewan River, but getting towards it, where it was pits and valleys and wooded areas down where they couldn't get their fire trucks. So Terrific Aerial was actually coming in to drop water for them, which is pretty cool. Normally they're a crop dusting outfit, so seeing them suit up to come in and help with the fire is a big thank you there. And it's, yeah, dry conditions are bad, but hopefully with today's rain, it'll ease off just a little bit.
0: Yeah, that's good news for sure. And like all of our websites across the province, we're talking about back to school these days.
1: Mm-hmm, that's right. And you know what? My little town that I'm living in, Cabri, is also getting ready to welcome the kids back tomorrow. The kids will be in class. And that first day is kind of getting everyone situated. You know, where are you going to sit? Where do you keep your stuff? They actually have a thing going on today where you can drop your backpacks off, which is pretty cool. And the number one piece of advice they're having for young kids that are going to kindergarten for the first time is to build up that, you know, rhythm for the first week, that expectation of going to school, getting up in the morning. You know, summer's done and it's time to really get into those patterns again. But another thing that you brought to my attention, Rob, was that anyone who wants to do what we're doing has a chance to pursue a scholarship in that area. I think you know a little bit more about it than I do.
0: Yeah, the Saskatchewan Association of Broadcasters is offering scholarships to students who would like to pursue careers in the media. So that could be as a journalist, as a radio host, in communications and more, supporting the next generation. You can get all the details on that story at SwiftCurrentOnline.com today.
1: There you go. Thank you, Rob.
0: Yeah, thanks for joining me, Hayden. Have a great day, and we'll talk to you again next Monday.
1: Talk to you then.
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5: Discover Estevan weather.
6: Some harsh winds coming in today, 20. Clouds coming in with showers in the morning. Winds up to 90 kilometers an hour. Tuesday starting clear with some clouds in the afternoon, 25. 27 Wednesday, all clear. Mix of sun and cloud on Thursday, 26. 31 on Friday, all clear. I'm Scott Bolton, and for everything weather, download the Discover Estevan app.
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Brian Adams coming to see us this Saturday night. That's right, Sastel Center, Saskatoon. You can still get tickets for that show at brianadams.com. Good morning, I'm Rob Carney. Hey, we haven't checked the scoreboard yet. How about those Toronto Blue Jays? They swept the Seattle Mariners on the weekend. Three wins in a row for the Jays, 7-0 yesterday. So the Jays right back in the playoff hunt, and they're back in action tomorrow night against the Guardians in Cleveland. Hockey, Western Hockey League preseason is underway, and we'll keep you up to date right here on Saskatchewan's Best Music. There's an inter-squad game in Moose Jaw tonight. I think they had their inter-squad game in Swift Current last night. Tomorrow, Saskatoon Blades are hosting Prince Albert, exhibition game, of course. The Regina Pats hosting Swift Current tomorrow night. Moose Jaw Warriors' first preseason game is on the 2nd. That'll be Wednesday night at the Brand Center in Regina. And the SJHL season will soon be underway. There's exhibition games this coming Friday night. Yorkton at Verdun, Lloydminster hosting Kindersley, and the Nipawin Hawks are hosting the Humboldt Broncos. So it's hockey season and football season. Rolling right along, the Saskatchewan Roughriders winners on the weekend. Pretty good game. The Riders won 28-24 over the Toronto Argos and improved their record to 7-4. Next up for the Riders, the Labor Day Classic, Sunday night, Mosaic Stadium, against the Winnipeg Blue Bombers. And Riders, former Rider Dante Myers, who had a couple of great seasons with Saskatchewan, got signed by the Cincinnati Bengals to a contract, and he made the team. I actually got to see him a little bit on Saturday. It was on one of my channels, the Cincinnati Bengals preseason game. Their number one quarterback, Joe Burrow, was sitting there and watching Sean Clifford and Josh Johnson, 40-year-old Josh Johnson, played real well, but didn't make the cut. They're going with three quarterbacks, Joe Burrow, 41-year-old Joe Flacco, and a young fellow named Sean Clifford. But Josh Johnson looked great. He's been playing pro ball for like 18 years. So if he clears waivers, chances are the Bengals will keep him on the practice roster, right? But he hit Dante Myers.

0: a couple of great passes. Myers was awesome. And he was the leading Cincinnati Bengals receiver in the preseason, right? So he made the 53-man roster. He made 11 catches for 121 yards in the preseason. So that's great news for Dante Myers. Maybe bad news for the Saskatchewan Roughriders, who are perhaps hoping he'd make his way back here.
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6: Discover Estevan weather.
7: A wind warning is in effect for the southeast today. Cloudy today, showers beginning this morning, winds up to 90 kilometers an hour. It's 20. Tuesday, 25, clear with some clouds in the afternoon. 27 on Wednesday, all clear. 26 on Thursday with a few clouds. Friday, 31, all clear. I'm Scott Bolton, and for everything weather, download the Discover Estevan app.
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0: Music that makes you feel good. It's on Saskatchewan's Best Music. I'm Rob Carney. So I got hip to it last year, right around this time. The Saskatchewan Fall Suppers Facebook page. They are popping up again just in time for fall, right? Most of them aren't coming up till later this month or into October and November, but everybody across the province is posting on Facebook. And this one caught my eye. Merrifield St. Andrews United Church, 7th Annual Salad Smorg. Enjoy a selection of over 30 salads at the Merrifield Harmony Center Saturday, September the 12th. Lots of people commenting on this one. Judith says, fall supper? Salad? Try explaining this one to my husband. A hard pass, I'm afraid. Then Doug says, no meat option? No, it's a salad smorg. They're just switching things up in Merrifield. Leave them alone. If you've got a Saskatchewan Falls Supper coming up in your community, check out Saskatchewan Falls Suppers on Facebook. You can post your details and your poster right there. And we'll touch on some of those Falls Suppers as they start popping up this fall right here on Saskatchewan's Best Music. Have a great day. See you tomorrow.
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2: SAS Power's rate review has been confirmed. Thousands of rubber ducks took to the river on Sunday, and the Estevan Adult Soccer League is looking for more participants. I'm Scott Bolton. SAS Power customers could face a rate increase of more than 3.9% in 2027. The Saskatchewan Rate Review Panel says the proposed increase should be considered after SAS Power provides updated financial information, including details about revenue from the Bell Data Center project. The panel says concerns raised by residents included affordability, renewable energy development, and the cost of repowering coal-fired generation. It says Sask Power needs sufficient financial capacity to renew aging infrastructure, serve growing demand, and respond to changes in energy and environmental policy. Thousands of rubber ducks took to the river on Sunday as the Estevan Humane Society held its annual Duck Derby fundraiser. Board President Tasia Lacusa says proceeds from the Judy Martin Memorial event support daily shelter operations, including food, medical care, and staffing.
3: It's our biggest fundraiser of the year, and it's super crucial to help us just continue what we do.
2: The event has become a long-standing tradition in the community. The provincial government says Saskatchewan wants to remain competitive as investment in artificial intelligence and data centers continues to grow. Natasha Weeb reports.
4: A newly released data center framework will guide future projects with a focus on Canadian ownership, protecting Canadian data, creating Saskatchewan jobs, and encouraging partnerships. The framework also requires new proponents to provide their own power generation. Officials say technological advances have made closed-loop cooling systems possible, reducing the need for data centers to draw water from regional supplies. The province is currently evaluating more than 30 potential data center projects.
2: Kids at the Estevan Public Library got hands-on with science Friday as the Saskatchewan Science Center brought its summer Go Science program to town. The water-themed program included activities about animals and jellyfish. Olivia Barron, science educator with the Saskatchewan Science Center, explains one of the demonstrations.
5: We are also teaching them a little bit about rain and the water cycle, just a tiny little bit. So I made a cloud in a bottle earlier, which you can do by introducing a ton of pressure into a bottle with a little bit of isopropyl alcohol in it. And then once you create a change in pressure, it creates a little cloud in the bottle, which teaches children how water vapor turns into a cloud by the change in pressure going up.
2: The outreach program traveled to communities across Saskatchewan throughout the summer.
0: Now, your Discover Estevan Sports.
2: The Foxes are league champions for adult co-ed soccer after capturing their first title in years with a 7-5 victory over the Coyotes. Defender Marie-Jose Dupuis says the team's success came from steady improvement and strong chemistry throughout a competitive season.
6: Our team really meshed together. We went co-ed a few years ago, and I think that really helped a lot. Like, there's not a lot of blowouts. There were a lot of close games, and we didn't win or lose by all that much.
2: She adds the championship is a proud moment for the Foxes and hopes

0: more people will give the Recreational Soccer League a try. The Rough Riders erased a fourth quarter deficit to knock off the Toronto Argonauts 20-24 Saturday night in Regina. Saskatchewan trailed 24-21 after a safety, but answered with a late scoring drive capped by Tommy Stevens' 2-yard touchdown run with 2 minutes 57 seconds remaining. The Riders then held Toronto off to secure the win and snap a 2-game losing streak. Kashawn Johnson led the offense with 10 catches for 146 yards and a touchdown. The Blue Jays are riding a 3-game winning streak after sweeping Seattle at the Rogers Center. George Springer went 4-4 with a home run in Friday's 8-1 win, while Alejandro Kirk delivered the go-ahead hit in Saturday's comeback victory. On Sunday, Max Scherzer struck out 10 and allowed only one hit over 7 scoreless innings in a 7-0 shutout. Toronto has now won 4 straight games. Stream us anytime from anywhere. 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
0: We're under a wind warning here in the southeast, expected to pick up this afternoon. Today, clouds coming in and showers this morning. Winds up to 90 kilometers an hour, it's 20. Tuesday, all clear with some sun in the afternoon, 25. Clear on Wednesday, 27. A few clouds Thursday, 26. 31 on Friday, all clear. If it's news, sports, or weather, you can find it all on the Discover Estevan app.
2: The Ag Transport Coalition reports grain companies ordered nearly 9,000 hopper cars during Grain Week number 3. Together, the two railways spotted more than 8,100 cars. ATC says demand is expected to climb further to about 10,000 cars. Alberta is moving to reduce red tape for farmers dealing with excess water on cropland. Under the new rules, specified agricultural activities like drainage, infill, cultivating, seeding, or spraying on private cropland will no longer require Water Act approvals or wetland replacement payments. And farm cash flow is a major focus of Manitoba's tariff response package. The province is making changes to improve producers' access to capital, noting they are expanding the eligibility for mass diversification loan guarantee program and operating loans. For Golden West, I'm Glendalee Allen Vossler.
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8: Some harsh winds coming in today, 20. Clouds coming in with showers in the morning. Winds up to 90 kilometers an hour. Tuesday starting clear with some clouds in the afternoon, 25. 27 Wednesday, all clear. Mix of sun and cloud on Thursday, 26. 31 on Friday,

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6: A wind warning is in effect for the southeast today. Cloudy today, showers beginning this morning, winds up to 90 kilometers an hour. It's 20. Tuesday, 25, clear with some clouds in the afternoon. 27 on Wednesday, all clear. 26 on Thursday with a few clouds. Friday, 31, all clear. I'm Scott Bolton, and for everything weather, download the Discover Estevan app.
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1: A new roadmap for future data center investment and up to 4,000 rubber ducks heading into a local river. I'm Scott Bolton. The Saskatchewan Rate Review Panel says SaskPower's financial outlook has deteriorated, with a forecast operating loss of $187 million for 2025-26. The panel has confirmed the 3.9% rate increase already introduced this year, which is expected to generate over $113 million in additional annualized revenue. It's holding off on confirming the proposed 3.9% increase for 2027 until SaskPower provides more information about its finances and the Bell Data Center project. The panel says the 2027 increase could be revised above or below 3.9% after that information is reviewed. The Estevan Humane Society's Duck Derby featured up to 4,000 rubber ducks racing to the finish line for a chance at a $15,000 prize. Board President Tasia Lacusta says she's thankful to the community for their support.
2: And just everybody's daily support for what we need and when we need it, we ask and the community delivers.
1: The Humane Society relies on fundraisers like the Duck Derby to help care for local animals year-round. The government of Saskatchewan has released a new roadmap for future data center investment. Natasha Weeb has the details.
3: The provincial government's data center framework establishes principles designed to ensure future projects create meaningful benefits for Saskatchewan residents and businesses. Trade and Export Development Minister Warren Kading says the framework gives investors greater clarity while ensuring development is managed responsibly. One major project is already underway, with Bell Canada building a 300-megawatt data center in the arm of Sherwood that's expected to generate up to $12 billion in economic value.
1: The Saskatchewan Science Centre says making science fun and accessible can help children become less intimidated by the subject. That was the goal Friday as the centre brought its Go Science Outreach program to the Estevan Public Library. Science educator with the Saskatchewan Science Centre, Olivia Barron.
4: I know personally when I was a kid, it was really hard for me to get interested in science because it was intimidating. It can sometimes be a little bit of a harder concept to grasp. And making it fun is really important to us because then kids are less intimidated and want to go into it in the future. I'm personally in chemistry and I don't think I would have been able to do it without all of the amazing teachers and programs that I went to when I was a kid.
1: The Science Center's Go Science program visits schools, libraries, and communities across Saskatchewan.
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1: The Estevan Foxes are celebrating a strong season and a win against the Coyotes 7-5 in the city's Adult Soccer League. Defender Nicole Grass has improved teamwork and communication helped the club succeed.
5: One thing I've noticed that has changed the last few years, we were a lot more cohesive as a team. And that really showed this year. We played really well together. We communicated a lot better.
1: She adds the league remains focused on growing participation and attracting new players for next season. A big comeback for the Saskatchewan Roughriders. Down 24-21 in the fourth quarter, the Riders rallied to take their first lead of the night with Tommy Stevens finding the end zone from 2 yards out with less than 3 minutes remaining. Saskatchewan's defense then made the lead stand up, sealing a 28-24 win over Toronto. The victory moves the Riders to 7-4, while Keshawn Johnson turned in a huge night with 146 receiving yards and a touchdown. Toronto's weekend could hardly have gone better in the MLB, with the Blue Jays taking

0: 3 straight from the Seattle Mariners. The Jays scored 8 runs in Friday's openers, then erased a 3-0 deficit to edge Seattle 4-3 on Saturday. Sunday brought a dominant pitching performance, with Max Scherzer allowing 1 hit and striking out 10 in 7 scoreless innings. Toronto completed the sweep with a 7-0 win and improved to 4 straight victories. 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
0: We're under a wind warning here in the southeast, expected to pick up this afternoon. Today, clouds coming in and showers this morning. Winds up to 90 kilometers an hour, it's 20. Tuesday, all clear with some sun in the afternoon, 25. Clear on Wednesday, 27. A few clouds Thursday, 26. 31 on Friday, all clear. If it's news, sports, or weather, you can find it all on the Discover Estevan app.
2: Taking a look at the markets, canola, November, 817.60, down 6.10. January, 826.60, down 6.60. Hard red spring wheat, Minneapolis, September, $7.29. Hard red winter wheat, September, $304.10. Wheat, September, $747, down $20. Corn, September, $512.25, up 25 cents. Oats, September, $348.50, up $14. Soybeans, September, $1,266, down $10.25. Soybean meal, September, $334, down $4.20. Soybean oil, September, $69.86, down 73 cents. Feeder cattle, September, $320.57. Live cattle, August, $221.42. Lean hogs, October, $83.37. The Canadian dollar is 72 cents. And crude oil, West Texas Intermediate, 83.38. For Golden West, I'm Glendalee Allen Vossler.
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7: Discover Estevan weather.
8: Some harsh winds coming in today, 20. Clouds coming in with showers in the morning. Winds up to 90 kilometers an hour. Tuesday starting clear with some clouds in the afternoon, 25. 27 Wednesday, all clear. Mix of sun and cloud on Thursday, 26. 31 on Friday, all clear. I'm Scott Bolton, and for everything weather, download the Discover Estevan app.
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7: A wind warning is in effect for the southeast today.

0: cloudy today. Showers beginning this morning. Winds up to 90 kilometers an hour. It's 20. Tuesday, 25, clear with some clouds in the afternoon. 27 on Wednesday, all clear. 26 on Thursday with a few clouds. Friday, 31, all clear. I'm Scott Bolton, and for everything weather, download the Discover Estevan app.
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0: I'm Vincent Dupuis from Discover Estevan, and here's what's coming up in the news on the hour. A powerful storm system swept through southeast Saskatchewan on Sunday, bringing in heavy rain, large hail, and even a tornado. Environment Canada meteorologist Terry Lang explains what drove the severe weather and whether the region could see more storm activity in the days ahead.
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2: Happy Monday, everybody. It is August 31st. A summer of fun is coming to a close in Bean Fete. Champions were crowned after a big night at the Speedway, and a big change in the weather is moving through the southeast. For Discover Estevan News, I'm Vincent Dupuis. Sunday saw a major series of storms move through the southeast region, including rain, hail, and even a tornado. Environment Canada meteorologist Terry Lang lays out the system that brought all of those conditions.
3: Sunday was the real big day when it deepened quickly and we saw a lot of thunderstorms and rainfall across much of central and southern Saskatchewan. The severe weather was concentrated in that southeast corner. We saw lots of thunderstorms and early on in the day as well.
2: Lang says they've got no reports of damage from the tornado in Saskatchewan so far. The Southeast Cornerstone Teachers Association celebrated its 20th anniversary Friday with local artist Emily Stephenson sharing the story behind a new visual land acknowledgement. Local artist and Munimus Creations creator Emily Stephenson.
4: I am grateful for the chance to write something that carries a story, honors the land, and opens the door to conversations about truth and reconciliation. Before I speak about the visual land acknowledgement itself, I first want to speak about truth and reconciliation. Because this piece is more than an image, it carries a story, and that story begins with reconciliation.
2: Stephenson says she hopes the artwork will become a starting point for continued learning in Southeast schools. The Bean Fete Public Library has wrapped up its summer reading program, with children taking part in activities throughout the summer. The final day also brought out the Bean Fete Fire Department. Here's Melinda Bath, librarian at the Bean Fete Public Library.
5: We had a lot of fun at the Summer Reading Club. We did a bunch of activities. We did diamond art, bracelet making, scratch art, tie-dyeing. I feel like we had new faces popping in every week, which I love to see.
2: Bath says both regulars and new faces took part throughout the summer. Farmers are hard at work in the fields this season with harvest on the go. That includes local farmer Josh LeBlanc, who says that the harvest has been going good for him so far.
6: Peas are done. I'm satisfied with the results. It's a trying year because of so much rain, but we were fortunate. So the peas I'm happy with. Spring wheat I'm very, very happy with. Durum looks like it could be a bit of a problem there coming, but we haven't tied into that yet. And then the canola will be later on, and it looks good at this point.
2: LeBlanc was the most recent winner of the 2026 grain rush, with a KFC lunch being provided to him and his crew.
0: Now, your Discover Estevan Sports.
2: The Riley Raynard Dirt Wars wrapped up Saturday night at the Estevan Motor Speedway. Dizelle Raynard claimed the IMCA Hobby Stock Championship and took home a $1,000 prize. Travis Hagen won the IMCA Modified Feature, while Haley Turnbull took the Slingshot Feature. Kyle Shulp won the IMCA Stock Car Feature, and Darren Schatz took the IMCA Sport Mod Feature. The Estevan Gymnastics Club is preparing for the fall season with registration now underway. The club has also made some changes to its recreational program this year while continuing to build its competitive side. Mary Stubel, the president and administrator of the Estevan Gymnastics Club.
7: Over the summer, our competitive team was practicing 6 weeks throughout the summer, so they've been in the gym quite a lot. We had also a couple athletes, four athletes, go to Saskatoon last week to attend some training camps for Team Saskatchewan and the Next Generation team.

0: training camps.
1: The club says there are some recreational classes with space available for the upcoming season.
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1: Today's going to have showers and a high of 20. Tomorrow's going to be mainly sunny and a high of 25. Wednesday's going to be sunny and a high of 27. Thursday's going to have a mix of sun and cloud and a high of 26. And Friday's going to be sunny with a high of 31. For your local 5-day forecast, you can visit discoverestevan.com.
3: 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You never can tell how traders and investors will react to major news items. We've had no shortage of global trade and economic issues in the past year, and last week was just another example. With tit-for-tat tariff and trade restrictions escalating, Canada has now put 50% tariffs on a similar amount of U.S. products coming into Canada. This was in retaliation to the U.S. putting an additional 50% tariffs on over 500 Canadian products flowing to the U.S. Interestingly enough, despite this ongoing tariff and trade war, the Canadian stock market, represented by the Toronto Stock Exchange Composite Index, made a new all-time high last week. However, the currency markets had a different reaction. The U.S. dollar increased a penny and a half versus the Canadian dollar last week, not an insignificant move in just 5 days, although the U.S. dollar did fall 4 cents in the 2 months prior since the end of June, so our Canadian dollar just gave back some of that gain. Bottom line, with current political conditions around the world, there's likely more uncertainty and volatility ahead. For financial management strategies to help manage your future today, please connect with me at daviderwin.com or 204-918-2734. 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
4: With just over a week until Canada's reciprocal tariffs targeting certain imports from American suppliers are set to come into effect, we're beginning to get a feel for how this new twist will affect various parts of the country. It turns out Saskatchewan is at both ends of this equation. An assessment by the economist at RBC says while Saskatchewan exports were largely ignored by the American tariffs when compared to other parts of the country, it's a different story with Canada's counter-tariffs. On that front, the bank says 74% of our U.S. imports are in the crosshairs. Only PEI has a higher rate at 78%. The American list targets principally central Canada's manufacturing sector. Tariffs on steel, aluminum, and the auto sector. They pretty much stayed away from western Canadian commodities because they rely on them for their supply chain. But when Canada put its list together, we did pretty much the opposite. And with such a high level, it's unlikely we'll be able to find alternative low-cost suppliers to replace our existing providers. I'm Paul Martin.
5: Today on the Prairie Ag Wire, we catch up with CN Rail. Joining me right now, the Assistant Vice President of Grain, David Shednovic. David, it's been a couple of weeks since we chatted last. Bring us up to speed. What's been happening with grain movement?
6: Yeah, well, thanks, Glenda Lee. So we're recording this right towards the end of August on the 28th. And I guess a couple of things that I would point to. One, that, of course, the carry-in stocks for across the prairies as a whole that got brought into the 26-27 crop year well above average, considering the large production that we saw last year, maybe roughly 85 million metric tons. And we're going to wait to see if Stats Canada makes any revisions when they come out with their first crop estimates here for the 2026 harvest, and that'll be out right at the end of August. So between that and given the issues, particularly in the Black Sea region, now that you have a number of Russian grain export facilities that are also experiencing limitations on outbound shipments given issues in the Sea of Azov, and what we had before around the Black Sea, that's really given a lift to the wheat market. And, you know, I think that's helped propel some of the marketing activities that we've seen over the past month at the same time as well. Canola crush margins remaining strong historically, and we've seen a strong rate of outbound shipments of processed products, you know, given that the crushes remain really strong. So those things have given a lift to the overall grade.

0: shipment volumes as we're waiting for new crop to come on and harvest activity to develop. In each of the past 2 weeks, in grain shipment week two, which was the week of the 9th, and then the week of the 16th is shipment week three, we averaged about 550,000 metric tons per week. And that's a pretty strong run rate, especially compared to last year when carry-in stocks into the crop year were quite limited relative to this year. So we're right on the cusp of seeing whether or not we see an August record or not. So that's been kind of goings on over the past couple of weeks.
1: Definitely busy as farmers are out harvesting this year's crop. Expectations are we're looking pretty good.
0: We're staying very close to customers on the timing of the demand ramp up as we get into the onset of harvest. Of course, it develops south to north, so we are really wanting to make sure that we get that demand signal right. So it's about the where and the when, and ensuring that we've got the rolling stock and the resources in place to move that. So this is the, you know, that ramp up is the most important time. You're made a little bit easier this year in that there's been a lot more hopper car fleet running on the lines compared to last year. So instead of having a big dip in demand and then trying to climb the mountain on the other side, it's actually, when you've got a lot more fleet rolling, it's easier to manage around those bumps around the timing of when harvest wants to come on and new crop movement. So that's a good thing in terms of just dealing with the ramp up.
1: Speaking of the harvest and grain moving to elevator and in the end, rail car and port, we have a new facility coming online. Marengo has been bought by JGL Commodities.
0: Yeah, so for those who are not familiar with Marengo, it's right near the Alberta-Saskatchewan border. It's on the line that comes out of Saskatoon towards Kindersley. And, you know, West Central Saskatchewan, that's a very important region for CN to draw grain from. You got Rosetown, Kindersley, Marengo towards the end of the line, and right at the tail end of the line is Oyen in Alberta. And, yeah, we're looking forward to seeing the facility ramp up. And it's, yeah, it's a good development for Western Canadian farmers, especially in that area.
1: Final thoughts, key comments you would like to leave with people today?
0: Probably just the main thing, very busy time of year, and wish everybody a safe harvest with big equipment moving around. It's easy to get in a rush, and just wish everybody a safe harvest season and good weather here so we can maintain crop quality.
1: That's David Chednovic, Assistant Vice President of Grain for CN Rail. For Golden West, I'm Glendale Allen Vossler.
2: 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We've had no shortage of global trade and economic issues in the past year, and last week was just another example. With tit-for-tat tariff and trade restrictions escalating, Canada has now put 50% tariffs on a similar amount of U.S. products coming into Canada. This was in retaliation to the U.S. putting an additional 50% tariffs on over 500 Canadian products flowing to the U.S. Interestingly enough, despite this ongoing tariff and trade war, the Canadian stock market, represented by the Toronto Stock Exchange Composite Index, made a new all-time high last week. However, the currency markets had a different reaction. The U.S. dollar increased a penny and a half versus the Canadian dollar last week, not an insignificant move in just 5 days. Although the U.S. dollar did fall 4 cents in the 2 months prior since the end of June, so our Canadian dollar just gave back some of that gain. Bottom line, with current political conditions around the world, there's likely more uncertainty and volatility ahead. For financial management strategies to help manage your future today, please connect with me at daviderwin.com or 204-918-2734. 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
3: This is Roy Rutledge at the Weyburn Livestock Exchange. Well, that's a wrap for August. Our next cattle sale here in Weyburn is on Wednesday, September 9th. 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If you have cattle to market at this time of year, this will be the sale to bring them to get them booked in. 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Our next special pre-sorted yearling sale will be on Monday, September the 14th. 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Of course, there will be yearlings showing up at every pre-sorted sale all fall, but not in big numbers. We have some big strings of yearlings booked in for this sale on September the 14th already, but we have room for more. To book yours in, call the Weyburn Livestock at 842-4574. 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
6: Today's going to have showers and a high of 20. Tonight, the showers will continue with a low of 9. Tomorrow's going to be mainly sunny and a high of 25. And tomorrow night's going to be partially cloudy with a low of 11. For your local 5-day forecast, you can download our Discover

0: Tonight the showers will continue with a low of 9. Tomorrow's going to be mainly sunny and a high of 25. And tomorrow night's going to be partially cloudy with a low of 11. For your local 5-day forecast, you can download our Discover Estevan app.
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0: I'm Vincent Dupuis from Discover Estevan, and here's what's coming up in the news on the hour. 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
2: Happy Monday, everybody. It is August 31st. Kids stayed busy all summer, and the finale drew a crowd. Drivers battled for glory as a major event came to a close, and strong winds are making their presence felt across the region. For Discover Estevan News, I'm Vincent Dupuy. A major storm system swept through the southeast yesterday, bringing some severe weather. With a look at the conditions is Environment Canada meteorologist Terry Lang.
3: Estevan came in with

0: 46.7 millimeters of rain, which is not a small amount of rain out of that. We also saw some golf ball size hail southwest of Estevan, and also reports of a tornado near Merrifield.
1: Lang says the tornado branched off into Estevan and Kola regions in Manitoba, causing some damage. Teachers were encouraged to play an active role in reconciliation during the Southeast Cornerstone Teacher Association 20th anniversary celebration on Friday. Local artist and Munimus Creations creator Emily Stephenson told educators their influence can stay with students long after they leave the classroom.
2: You are caretakers of the next generation. You may not raise every child in your classrooms, but you influence them. You help shape how they see themselves and how they see one another and how they understand the world around them. Teachers leave impressions.
1: Stephenson says creating a sense of belonging for every child is an important part of reconciliation. The Beanfeet Public Library has wrapped up its summer reading program, with children tracking their reading throughout the summer. The final celebration included prize draws and a visit from the Beanfeet Fire Department. Librarian at the Beanfeet Public Library, Melinda Bath.
3: All summer, the kids were keeping track of all the books that they were reading and all the chapters that they read. So for the last day, we made a final draw for some prize baskets. Every book that they read, their name went in to this draw. So we drew for the winners for that.
1: One participant had more than 80 entries and received some extra recognition for her reading. Harvest is ongoing over the next few weeks as there's plenty of work to be done. Local farmer Josh LeBlanc talks about his favorite parts of farming in the Southeast.
4: Probably the part that I enjoy most about farming is it's a little bit of solitude. You're out there in the fields, the smell of the dirt, watching the plants grow in the springtime when the new calves hit the ground, that type of thing. It renews every year.
1: LeBlanc was the most recent winner of the 2026 Grain Rush, with a KFC lunch being provided to him and his crew.
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1: Dizelle Reynard took home the IMCA Hobby Stock Champion following Saturday night's Riley Reynard's Dirt Wars. Reynard earned $1,000 for winning the championship. In the other features, Travis Hagen won the IMCA Modified, Haley Turnbull took the Slingshot Race, and Kyle Schulp won the IMCA Stock Car Feature. Darren Schatz was the winner of the IMCA Sport Mod Feature, with the next Speedway event set for September 12th with the Fall Enduro Races. A new recreational program is coming to the Estevan Gymnastics Club this fall. The club is also introducing families to the coaches who will be working with the athletes this season. President and administrator of the Estevan Gymnastics Club, Mary Stubel.
6: This year, we decided to revamp our recreational program, so we changed all the classes, all the skills within the classes. We're pretty excited about it, actually. It's going to be good. We were very fortunate to get the program from Moose Jaw, kind of a big sister club for us, so that was really nice.
1: Stubel says the club has a mix of coaches who have been involved for some time, along with newer members of the coaching staff.
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1: Today's going to have showers all day and a high of 20. Tomorrow's going to be mainly sunny and a high of 25. Wednesday's going to be sunny and a high of 27. Thursday's going to have a mix of sun and cloud and a high of 26. And Friday's going to be sunny with a high of 31. For your local five-day forecast, you can visit discoverestevan.com.
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10: Today it's going to have showers and a high of 20. Tonight the showers will continue in a low of 9. Tomorrow's going to be mainly sunny and a high of 25. And tomorrow night's going to be partially cloudy with a low of 11. For your local 5-day forecast, you can download our Discover Estevan app.
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6: Today's going to have showers and a high of 20. Tonight, the showers will continue with a low of 9. Tomorrow's going to be mainly sunny and a high of 25. And tomorrow night's going to be partially cloudy with a low of 11. For your local 5-day forecast, you can download our Discover Estevan app.
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0: I'm Vincent Dupuis from Discover Estevan, and here's what's coming up in the news on the hour. A powerful storm system swept through southeast Saskatchewan on Sunday, bringing in heavy rain, large hail, and even a tornado. Environment Canada meteorologist Terry Lang explains what drove the severe weather and whether the region could see more storm activity in the days ahead.
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2: Happy Monday, everybody. It is August 31st. A successful summer program ended on a high note in Beanfeet. A championship showdown brought fans to the edge of their seats. And with the rainy start, brighter weather is on the horizon. For Discover Estevan News, I'm Vincent Dupuis. Yesterday, severe weather dominated the southeast, with a tornado even being reported near Merrifield. No damage was reported on this side of the border, says Environment Canada meteorologist Terry Lang.
3: Not in Saskatchewan, on the other side of the border, near Kola, Manitoba, and Elkhorn, Manitoba, we have seen reports of damage there, but nothing in Saskatchewan yet. But often it kind of, you know, when everybody wakes up in the morning and sees everything, then we start to get the reports filtering in.
2: Estevan received 46 millimeters of rain over the day, with golf ball-sized hail being reported. A personal journey of reconnecting with Indigenous culture was at the center of the presentation Friday during the Southeast Cornerstone Teachers Association 20th anniversary celebration. Munimus Creations creator and artist Emily Stephenson says her artwork has become a way to connect generations.
4: My art has become a bridge between what was lost, what I am right now, and what I hope to carry forward. That is why truth and reconciliation matters, and why as teachers, you have an important place in this work.
2: Stephenson says she hopes the visual land acknowledgement will encourage questions, conversations, and continued learning. The Beanfeet Public Library celebrated the end of its summer reading program with help from the local fire department. Children got the chance to see the fire truck during the final celebration. Here's Melinda Bath, librarian at the Beanfeet Public Library.
5: We also had

0: the Beef 8 fire truck, which was so fun. I think the kids really enjoyed it. We kind of took over Main Street for a little bit, but we had bubbles and chalk. I set out all the crafts that we did throughout the summer reading in case someone missed a week, so they were able to catch up. We did a little bit of face painting.
1: The wrap-up also included bubbles, chalk, face painting, and crafts from throughout the summer. Harvest is going on in the southeast, with farmers expected to clear their fields in the coming weeks. That work takes a lot of help, says local farmer Josh LeBlanc.
2: Right now, my son-in-law and his wife, which is my daughter, and then my wife does all the book work and the meals and keeps the place running. We have a staff of 9 when we're in busy seasons and 3 in our downtime.
1: LeBlanc was the most recent winner of the 2026 grain rush, with the KFC lunch being provided to him and his crew.
3: Now, your Discover Estevan Sports.
1: Saturday marked the close of the Riley Rayner Dirt Wars, with champions crowned across several classes. Dizel Rayner took the IMCA Hobby Stock Championship, winning the $1,000 prize. Travis Hagen, Haley Turnbull, and Cal Schulp won the IMCA Modified, Slingshot, and IMCA Stock Car Features, respectively. Darren Schatz won the IMCA Sports Mod Feature, and the next event at the Speedway is September 12th for the Fall Enduro Races. The Estevan Gymnastics Club is looking towards the future. Mary Stubel, president and administrator of the Estevan Gymnastics Club.
4: There's actually quite a few things I'm excited about. One of the biggest ones is that we are very hopeful to be able to start our expansion project pretty soon, so that's exciting. We're also looking forward to having a big year in our competitive program. We have some new up-and-coming athletes. It's going to be exciting to see that come about this year.
1: The organization is excited about what the additional space could mean as the club continues to grow. Registration has been open since early August, with some classes already filling up ahead of the fall session.
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1: Today's going to be showers all day and a high of 20. Tomorrow's going to be mainly sunny and a high of 25. Wednesday's going to be sunny and a high of 27. Thursday's going to have a mix of sun and cloud and a high of 26. And Friday's going to be sunny with a high of 31. For your local 5-day forecast, you can visit discoverestevan.com.
5: Some areas of the prairie seeing a bit of a rain delay today. When the weather cooperates, farmers are making good progress with the harvest, but the pace is still well behind normal. The latest crop report shows Saskatchewan is leading the prairies at 11% harvested, Alberta is at 5.6%, and Manitoba at 4%. Many areas saw a slow start with a wet growing season that delayed seeding, emergence, and crop development. Stats Canada has released its farm cash receipt update for the first half of the year. According to the report, farm cash receipts totaled $51.8 billion for the first half of 2026. Higher livestock and crop receipts drove the increase. It's important to note that farm cash receipts show money coming in, but not what farmers were able to keep after expenses. For Golden West, I'm Glendalee Allen Vossler.
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3: Today it's going to have showers and a high of 20. Tonight the showers will continue in a low of 9. Tomorrow's going to be mainly sunny and a high of 25. And tomorrow night's going to be partially cloudy with a low of 11. For your local 5-day forecast.

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5: Today's going to have showers and a high of 20. Tonight, the showers will continue with a low of 9. Tomorrow's going to be mainly sunny and a high of 25. And tomorrow night's going to be partially cloudy with a low of 11. For your local 5-day forecast, you can download our Discover Estevan app.
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0: I'm Vincent Dupuis from Discover Estevan, and here's what's coming up in the news on the hour. The Southeast Cornerstone Teachers Association is celebrating 2 decades of supporting educators. As part of the milestone, local artist Emily Stephenson unveils a new visual land acknowledgement. Hear how Stephenson blended culture, history, and community into the artwork's design, coming up in just a few minutes.
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2: Happy Monday, everybody. It is August 31st. A summer of fun is coming to a close in Bean Fete. Champions were crowned after a big night at the Speedway, and a big change in the weather is moving through the southeast. For Discover Estevan News, I'm Vincent Dupuy. Sunday saw a major series of storms move through the southeast region, including rain, hail, and even a tornado. Environment Canada meteorologist Terry Lang lays out the system that brought all of those conditions.
3: Sunday was the real big day when it deepened quickly and we saw a lot of thunderstorms and rain fall across much of central and southern Saskatchewan. The severe weather was concentrated in that southeast corner. We saw lots of thunderstorms and early on in the day as well.
2: Lang says they've got no reports of damage from the tornado in Saskatchewan so far. The Southeast Cornerstone Teachers Association celebrated its 20th anniversary Friday with local artist Emily Stephenson sharing the story behind a new visual land acknowledgement. Local artist and Munimus Creations creator Emily Stephenson.
4: I am grateful for the chance to write something that carries a story, honors the land, and opens the door to conversations about truth and reconciliation. Before I speak about the visual land acknowledgement itself, I first want to speak about truth and reconciliation. Because this piece is more than an image, it carries a story, and that story begins with reconciliation.
2: Stephenson says she hopes the artwork will become a starting point for continued learning in Southeast schools. The Bean Fete Public Library has wrapped up its summer reading program, with children taking part in activities throughout the summer. The final day also brought out the Bean Fete Fire Department. Here's Melinda Bath, librarian at the Bean Fete Public Library.
5: We had a lot of fun at the Summer Reading Club. We did a bunch of activities. We did diamond art, bracelet making, scratch art, tie-dyeing. I feel like we had new faces popping in every week, which I love to see.
2: Bath says both regulars and new faces took part throughout the summer. Farmers are hard at work in the fields this season with harvest on the go. That includes local farmer Josh LeBlanc, who says that the harvest has been going good for him so far.
6: Peas are done. I'm satisfied with the results. It's a trying year because of so much rain, but we were fortunate. So the peas I'm happy with. Spring wheat I'm very, very happy with. Durum looks like it could be a bit of a problem there coming, but we haven't tied into that yet. And then the canola will be later on, and it looks good at this point.
2: LeBlanc was the most recent winner of the 2026 Grain Rush, with a KFC lunch being provided to him and his crew.
0: Now, your Discover Estevan Sports.
2: The Riley Raynard Dirt Wars wrapped up Saturday night at the Estevan Motor Speedway. Dizelle Raynard claimed the IMCA Hobby Stock Championship and took home a $1,000 prize. Travis Hagen won the IMCA Modified Feature, while Haley Turnbull took the Slingshot Feature. Kyle Shulp won the IMCA Stock Car Feature, and Darren Schatz took the IMCA Sport Mod Feature. The Estevan Gymnastics Club is preparing for the fall season with registration now underway. The club has also made some changes to its recreational program this year while continuing to build its competitive side. Mary Stubel, the president and administrator of the Estevan Gymnastics Club.
7: Over the summer, our competitive team was practicing 6 weeks throughout the summer, so they've been in the gym quite a lot. We had also a couple athletes, four athletes, go to Saskatoon last week to attend some training camps for Team Saskatchewan and the Next Generation Team training camps.
2: The club says there are some recreational classes with space available for the

0: upcoming season.
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0: Today's going to have showers and a high of 20. Tomorrow's going to be mainly sunny and a high of 25. Wednesday's going to be sunny and a high of 27. Thursday's going to have a mix of sun and cloud and a high of 26. And Friday's going to be sunny with a high of 31. For your local 5-day forecast, you can visit discoverestevan.com.
2: Taking a look at the markets, canola, November, 816.20, down 7.50. January, 825.90, down 7.30. Spring wheat, Minneapolis, September, $7.37. Hard red winter wheat, September, $277.80. Wheat, September, $745.50, down $21.50. Corn, September, $514.25, up $2.25. Oats, September, $340, down $8.75. Soybeans, September, $1,273.50, down $2.75. Soybean meal, September, $334.80, down $3.40. Soybean oil, September, $70.47, down 12 cents. Feeder cattle, September, $321.80. Live cattle, August, $220.72. Lean hogs, October, $83.50. The Canadian dollar is 72 cents. And crude oil, West Texas Intermediate, $83.38. For Golden West, I'm Glendalee Allen Bossler.
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Your music, your memories. The greatest hits of all time. From 86, it's Rick Ocasek, and I'm Barry Weiss. The final day of August today, it is wet and it is windy right across Saskatchewan. Certainly harvest operations on hold across a big part of the province today. It looks as though the southeast, so far, has received the most moisture, 50 millimeters in Estevan yesterday. That is an awful lot. In many places, the rain came down so hard and so fast, there was localized flooding. You may have seen pictures out of Regina yesterday. Soaking wet there. Hopefully drier days are ahead. The sun should start to return

0: tomorrow. We'll tell you more about that with your latest local forecast coming right up. And we will play you more of Saskatchewan's best music, the Steve Miller Band, April Wine, Cyndi Lauper, and lots more on the way.
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3: Today it's going to have showers and a high of 20. Tonight the showers will continue in a low of 9. Tomorrow's going to be mainly sunny and a high of 25. And tomorrow night's going to be partially cloudy with a low of 11. For your local 5-day forecast, you can download our Discover Estevan app.
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0: three-time Juno Award winner, Kim Mitchell. Saskatchewan's best music, the greatest hits of all time. I'm Barry Weiss. Hey, a good job this past weekend by our Toronto Blue Jays. They swept a three-game series from Seattle at just the right time. The Jays are a game and a half out of the last wild card spot in the American League, and they're playing as well right now as they have played all year. So it's fun to watch. The Jays are off today. They start a huge series against Cleveland on Tuesday, one of the teams we are chasing for a playoff spot. So these are big games on the way. And we will have all three on our three Blue Jay Network stations. AM 1190 from Weyburn, 1330 CJYM Rosetown, and 1210 CFYM Kindersley.
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7: Today's going to have showers and a high of 20. Tonight, the showers will continue with a low of 9. Tomorrow's going to be mainly sunny and a high of 25. And tomorrow night's going to be partially cloudy with a low of 11. For your local 5-day forecast, you can download our Discover Estevan app.
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It's Hearts on the Monday drive home. I'm Barry Weiss. Wet and windy across our province today. So windy that the Riverhurst Ferry on Lake Diefenbaker was closed earlier today. Just too much wind. If you're headed that way, call ahead to see what the status is now. Here's Lisa Loeb and Stay.

0: I'm Vincent Dupuy from Discover Estevan, and here's what's coming up in the news on the hour. A powerful storm system swept through southeast Saskatchewan on Sunday, bringing in heavy rain, large hail, and even a tornado. Environment Canada meteorologist Terry Lang explains what drove the severe weather and whether the region could see more storm activity in the days ahead.
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2: Happy Monday, everybody. It is August 31st. Kids stayed busy all summer, and the finale drew a crowd. Drivers battled for glory as a major event came to a close, and strong winds are making their presence felt across the region. For Discover Estevan News, I'm Vincent Dupuis. A major storm system swept through the southeast yesterday, bringing some severe weather. With a look at the conditions is Environment Canada meteorologist Terry Lang.
3: Estevan came in with 46.7 millimeters of rain, which is not a small amount of rain out of that. We also saw some golf ball size hail southwest of Estevan, and also reports of a tornado near Merrifield.
2: Lang says the tornado branched off into Estevan and Kola regions in Manitoba, causing some damage. Teachers were encouraged to play an active role in reconciliation during the Southeast Cornerstone Teacher Association 20th anniversary celebration on Friday. Local artist and Munimus Creations creator Emily Stephenson told educators their influence can stay with students long after they leave the classroom.
4: You are caretakers of the next generation. You may not raise every child in your classrooms, but you influence them. You help shape how they see themselves and how they see one another and how they understand the world around them. Teachers leave impressions.
2: Stephenson says creating a sense of belonging for every child is an important part of reconciliation. The Beanfait Public Library has wrapped up its summer reading program, with children tracking their reading throughout the summer. The final celebration included prize draws and a visit from the Beanfait Fire Department. Librarian at the Beanfait Public Library, Melinda Bath.
5: All summer, the kids were keeping track of all the books that they were reading and all the chapters that they read. So for the last day, we made a final draw for some prize baskets. Every book that they read, their name went in to this draw. So we drew for the winners for that.
2: One participant had more than 80 entries and received some extra recognition for her reading. Harvest is ongoing over the next few weeks as there's plenty of work to be done. Local farmer Josh LeBlanc talks about his favorite parts of farming in the southeast.
6: Probably the part that I enjoy most about farming is it's a little bit of solitude. You're out there in the fields, the smell of the dirt, watching the plants grow in the springtime when the new calves hit the ground, that type of thing. It renews every year.
2: LeBlanc was the most recent winner of the 2026 Grain Rush, with a KFC lunch being provided to him and his crew.
0: Now, your Discover Estevan Sports.
2: Giselle Reynard took home the IMCA Hobby Stock Champion following Saturday night's Riley Reynard's Dirt Wars. Reynard earned $1,000 for winning the championship. In the other features, Travis Hagen won the IMCA Modified, Haley Turnbull took the Slingshot Race, and Kyle Schulp won the IMCA Stock Car Feature. Darren Schatz was the winner of the IMCA Sport Mod Feature, with the next Speedway event set for September 12th with the Fall Enduro Races. A new recreational program is coming to the Estevan Gymnastics Club this fall. The club is also introducing families to the coaches who will be working with the athletes this season. President and administrator of the Estevan Gymnastics Club, Mary Stubel.
7: This year, we decided to revamp our recreational program, so we changed all the classes, all the skills within the classes. We're pretty excited about it, actually. It's going to be good. We were very fortunate to get the program from Moose Jaw, kind of a big sister club for us, so that was really nice.
2: Stubel says the club has a mix of coaches who have been involved for some time, along with newer members of the coaching staff.
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2: Today's going to have showers all day and a high of 20. Tomorrow's going to be mainly sunny and a high of 25. Wednesday's going to be sunny and a high of 27. Thursday's going to have a mix of sun and cloud and a high of 26. And Friday's going to be sunny with a high of 31. For your local five-day forecast, you can visit discoverestevan.com.
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Saskatchewan's best music. And a dance hit from 83. Remember that one? The band Animotion and Obsession. I'm Barry Weiss. Back to school week in Saskatchewan. And if you're a guy like me from a small town, you remember this as the time of year when you'd start to see a whole bunch of your old friends again. Because we had our town friends, right? The kids we hung out with all summer. And then there were the farm kids who we hadn't seen in a couple of months. And they

0: come back to school, you know, some of them 4 and 5 inches taller and 15 to 20 pounds heavier. We didn't mess with the farm kids, you know, when we saw them like that in the fall. More of Saskatchewan's best music coming up from the soundtrack of Forrest Gump, Jackson Browne in a few minutes. BTO is on the way, and the wonderful Cher after your drier weather forecast next.
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1: Discover Estevan weather.
9: Today it's going to have showers and a high of 20. Tonight the showers will continue in a low of 9. Tomorrow's going to be mainly sunny and a high of 25. And tomorrow night's going to be partially cloudy with a low of 11. For your local 5-day forecast, you can download our Discover Estevan app.
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0: Memories and Alanis Morissette on the Monday Drive Home. I'm Barry Weiss. The final day of August is certainly wet and windy across Saskatchewan, just like yesterday. It was so wet in many areas yesterday, we had a bunch of localized flooding in intersections and in basements. The good news is drier, sunny weather is on the way. We'll tell you all about that with your latest local forecast in just a moment, and we'll roll on with more of Saskatchewan's best music, including a trip back to 1979, the year Jerry Doucette won the Juno Award for most promising performer in our country. Nobody coming up after these.
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7: Tonight's going to have showers and a low of 9. Tomorrow's going to be mainly sunny and a high of 24. And tomorrow night's just going to have a few clouds and a low of 10. For your local 5-day forecast, you can download our Discover Estevan app.
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Can you believe that we flipped the calendar to September tomorrow? My goodness, summer has flown by. I'm Barry Weiss with the greatest hits of all time, like this one from Phil Collins.

0: I'm Vincent Dupuy from Discover Estevan, and here's what's coming up in the news on the hour. 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
2: Happy Monday, everybody. It is August 31st. A successful summer program ended on a high note in Beanfeet. A championship showdown brought fans to the edge of their seats. And with the rainy start, brighter weather is on the horizon. For Discover Estevan News, I'm Vincent Dupuis. Yesterday, severe weather dominated the southeast, with a tornado even being reported near Merrifield. No damage was reported on this side of the border, says Environment Canada meteorologist Terry Lang.
3: Not in Saskatchewan, on the other side of the border, near Kola, Manitoba, and Elkhorn, Manitoba, we have seen reports of damage there, but nothing in Saskatchewan yet. But often it kind of, you know, when everybody wakes up in the morning and sees everything, then we start to get the reports filtering in.
2: Estevan received 46 millimeters of rain over the day, with golf ball-sized hail being reported. A personal journey of reconnecting with Indigenous culture was at the center of the presentation Friday during the Southeast Cornerstone Teachers Association 20th Anniversary Celebration. Munimus Creations creator and artist Emily Stephenson says her artwork has become a way to connect generations.
4: My art has become a bridge between what was lost, what I am wearing now, and what I hope to carry forward. That is why truth and reconciliation matters, and why as teachers, you have an important place in this work.
2: Stephenson says she hopes the visual land acknowledgement will encourage questions, conversations, and continued learning. The Beanfeet Public Library celebrated the end of its summer reading program with help from the local fire department. Children got the chance to see the fire truck during the final celebration. Here's Melinda Bath, librarian at the Beanfeet Public Library.
5: We also had the Beanfeet fire truck, which was so fun. I think the kids really enjoyed it. We kind of took over Main Street for a little bit, but we had bubbles and chalk. I set out all the crafts that we did throughout the summer reading in case someone missed a week, so they were able to catch up. We did a little bit of face painting.
2: The wrap-up also included bubbles, chalk, face painting, and crafts from throughout the summer. Harvest is going on in the southeast, with farmers expected to clear their fields in the coming weeks. That work takes a lot of help, says local farmer Josh LeBlanc.
6: Right now, my son-in-law and his wife, which is my daughter, and then my wife does all the book work and the meals and keeps the place running. We have a staff of 9 when we're in busy seasons, and 3 in our

0: or downtime.
1: LeBlanc was the most recent winner of the 2026 Grain Rush, with the KFC lunch being provided to him and his crew.
2: Now, your Discover Estevan Sports.
1: Saturday marked the close of the Riley Rayner Dirt Wars, with champions crowned across several classes. Dizel Rayner took the IMCA Hobby Stock Championship, winning the $1,000 prize. Travis Hagen, Haley Turnbull, and Cal Schulp won the IMCA Modified, Slingshot, and IMCA Stock Car Features, respectively. Darren Schatz won the IMCA Sports Mod Feature, and the next event at the Speedway is September 12th for the Fall Enduro Races. The Estevan Gymnastics Club is looking towards the future. Mary Stubel, President and Administrator of the Estevan Gymnastics Club.
3: There's actually quite a few things I'm excited about. One of the biggest ones is that we are very hopeful to be able to start our expansion project pretty soon, so that's exciting. We're also looking forward to having a big year in our competitive program. We have some new up-and-coming athletes. It's going to be exciting to see that come about this year.
1: The organization is excited about what the additional space could mean as the club continues to grow. Registration has been open since early August, with some classes already filling up ahead of the fall session.
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1: Tonight, expect some showers and a low of 9. Tomorrow's going to be mainly sunny and a high of 24. And tomorrow night's just going to have a few clouds and a low of 10. For your local 5-day forecast, you can visit discoverestevan.com.
4: Some areas of the prairie seeing a bit of a rain delay today. When the weather cooperates, farmers are making good progress with the harvest, but the pace is still well behind normal. The latest crop report shows Saskatchewan is leading the prairies at 11% harvested, Alberta is at 5.6%, and Manitoba at 4%. Many areas saw a slow start with a wet growing season that delayed seeding, emergence, and crop development. Stats Canada has released its farm cash receipt update for the first half of the year. According to the report, farm cash receipts totaled $51.8 billion for the first half of 2026. Higher livestock and crop receipts drove the increase. It's important to note that farm cash receipts show money coming in, but not what farmers were able to keep after expenses. For Golden West, I'm Glendalee Allen Vossler.
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0: Hey, like a friend of mine says, if you got a choice between being good and being lucky, pick luck all the time. Saskatchewan's best music and Rod Stewart. I'm Barry Weiss, the Monday drive home, the last day of August, and we are moving into real football season in September, aren't we? The high school football season in Saskatchewan started this past weekend. The NFL regular season opens up next week, and we're into the heart of the CFL season. Our Riders won this past weekend, 28-24 over Toronto. It wasn't pretty, but it was a win, so the Riders now 7-4, one game behind Edmonton in the CFL West. Next up, the biggest game of the year so far, the Labor Day Classic, always fun. Coming up Sunday at 5 o'clock in Regina, the Winnipeg Blue Bombers and the Saskatchewan Rough Riders. Looking forward to it. Coming up, more great memories, including a trip back to 1979 with the Spinners version of the Four Seasons hit Working My Way Back to You in a few minutes. Trooper on the way and Howard Jones after your drier local forecast next.
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2: Tonight's going to have showers and a low of 9. Tomorrow's going to be mainly sunny and a high of 24. And tomorrow night's just going to have a few clouds and a low of 10. For your local 5-day forecast, you can download our Discover Estevan app.
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0: Saskatchewan Butcher decided they would no longer sell New York strip steaks. They've renamed them to Saskatchewan strip steaks. And you may have read this on the weekend. Someone is suggesting we rename the famous bird, the Canada Goose, to the Donald Duck. At least we're having fun with it, aren't we? More of Saskatchewan's best music on the way. 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
10: Tonight's going to have showers and a low of 9. Tomorrow's going to be mainly sunny and a high of 24. And tomorrow night's just going to have a few clouds and a low of 10. For your local 5-day forecast, you can download our Discover Estevan app.
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Saskatchewan's best music, the greatest hits of all time. September arrives tomorrow. My goodness, welcome it in style with Rob Carney in the morning. First thing, 6 a.m., right here. Keep on loving you, REO Speedwagon.

0: I'm Vincent Dupuis from Discover Estevan, and here's what's coming up in the news on the hour. A powerful storm system swept through southeast Saskatchewan on Sunday, bringing in heavy rain, large hail, and even a tornado. Environment Canada meteorologist Terry Lang explains what drove the severe weather and whether the region could see more storm activity in the days ahead.
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3: 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I'm John Fuller.
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